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It's the voice inside your speaker box, LaTangela Faye, ready to sing and dance the night away. If there's something I can play for you to make the night that much better, say something. 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

0: Big Easy, 102.9, New Orleans' best mix of R&B. Waking you up every weekday morning with Dee Dee in the mornings. Giving you some laughter, some foolishment, and your chance to win $1,000 with that $1,000 minute game. Coming up tonight, I'm going to keep it rolling with some Donnell Jones, Blackstreet, and Juvenile. Don't make me waste a good song. I know you still got some things going on, but see, when I drop this back, that thing up, when them strings drop and that beat hit, okay, that's all I'm going to say. Don't let me down. Right here with Big Easy, 102.9.
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4: How often do you stop to wonder whether you should share something that's revealing, maybe even embarrassing, with a partner, a friend, or even your boss? In her new book called Revealing, The Underrated Power of Oversharing, behavioral scientist Leslie John says doing just that can help you deepen relationships that are vital to your life. We need people to trust us in order to get things like love, friendship, and career success. That's what she told us. When you make yourself vulnerable by revealing something sensitive, it does make other people trust you. In turn, when you ask someone to reveal something about themselves, showing that interest will generally lead someone to like you more. Why? Because people like to be asked about themselves, she says. It also signals that they are discriminating and choosy, but in a good way. I'm Dr. Sanjay Gupta, helping you live a better life.
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0: like it. 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Yeah. Black Street Productions. We out. Ride. We out.
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0: 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It's your girl, LaTangela, and tonight we're going to take it up an extra notch. I got that Neo with Champagne Life. Eric Bellinger is on the way, and I'm even going to give you something to hum along to. 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If there's something else that you want me to add to the playlist, just slide in my DMs at LaTangela Faye. 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
3: A better life with Dr. Sanjay Gupta.
4: They say consistency is key, but sometimes you just gotta switch it up. A new study out of Harvard School of Public Health found that varying your exercise routine could add years to your life. What exercise someone did didn't matter much. What did matter was that all the exercises together worked all the muscle groups in their body. Now, an added benefit to changing things up is it can help you push through the plateau effect. That's when your body gets so efficient at doing something that you actually stop getting better at it. And we know from previous research that specializing in any one sport at a young age can make someone actually more prone to injury. And as experts we talk to point out, even elite athletes switch up things with their workouts, making sure to target strength, cardio, flexibility, balance, and doing that every single week. I'm Dr. Sanjay Gupta, helping you live a better life.
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0: 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Kendrick Lamar and SZA, they're on the way. But here's Neo introducing us to the champagne life.
1: It was a beautiful day. It's going to be a beautiful night. Break out the champagne. Everybody get a laugh. Let's start it off sexy. What do you say? And all the ladies say. And all the ladies say. I think I like that.

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Representing for the Crescent in a major way. Might as well take it back with something that you can hum along to. Keep sweating Athena Cage with nobody.

0: Big Easy, 102.9, New Orleans' best mix of R&B. It's the voice inside your speaker box, LaTangela Faye. Thank you so much to everybody who showed up this Saturday. Baby, let me tell you something. We had a time. A time was had. My crew, Gordon McKernan Injury Attorneys, definitely showed up and showed out at the Treme Center. Now, so many families came out for the backpack giveaway, but we stayed for the fun. Major props going out to my girl, Kiala. You already know she's out and about doing her thing and always a gift to the people. You know what I'm saying? Marlon Faye, right. What's up, Big Faye? Pulled up on the block. I skipped the line for the face painting. Kiala had those brownies. I skipped the line for that. Probably skipped the line for the photo booth too, but you know what? I had fun, so I'm assuming the kids did too. They did. And thank you to every family that showed up with us. I always look forward to doing more with Gordon Gibbs and Tan Cares. You know, we do have some amazing community partners, and I'd love to highlight you and to see how we can best work together, especially here in the city. Drop me a line at latangela.com. I got Mariah Carey on the way, Chris Brown and Leon Thomas, and more with Big Easy 102.9.
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4: 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But every night when you go to get some Z's, how often do you really think about the temperature in your bedroom? Temperature may be one of the most underappreciated factors in sleep. That's according to the Senior Vice President of Research and Scientific Affairs at the National Sleep Foundation. We often hear about lights and screens and stress, but even modest changes in temperature and airflow can influence both how quickly you fall asleep and how deeply you stay asleep. Most experts will recommend a room temperature of 60 to 67 degrees Fahrenheit. You might also experiment with your sheets and what you actually wear to bed. Play around a bit and see what improves your sleep. You might be delightfully surprised. I'm Dr. Sanjay Gupta, helping you live a better life.
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1: Hey, we got to dive into it, man. All the gossip and rumors in this week's hot topics. Okay. And also, we can't wait to get your opinion and take on our dope discussion.
2: Yep. Hey, plus, it's been a while since you done something special. I said it's been a while since you did something special for yourself. I'll say it again. I said it's been a while since you did something special for yourself. And we got it with this money, with that $1,000 minigame.
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5: Yeah, ladies, I know you're tired of the same old thing. Things have become so mundane. 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

0: such a crazy feeling though. 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

0: Big Easy, 102.9, New Orleans' best mix of R&B with the soul crooner himself, Tank. If you want the best, say yes. Questions that need answers. If you had to guess, what is the world's favorite color? Not just yours, not just mine, not just the states, but the world, Craig, the world. Now, you know, random research, it comes across my desk. In New York Times, they did a study on what is the world's favorite color. People pick blue around a third of the time. They also stated that the next preferred color is usually red or green, depending on the country. And it runs about 10 to 20 points behind. Now, if you had to ask me my personal favorite colors, it's like to wear probably black, purple, sprinkling some red sometime. But they also say that colors tell a lot about us and our personalities. So yeah, something like that. Keep it locked right where you have it. I do have more of your requests coming up with Big Easy 102.9.
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7: I don't know about you, but my social media feeds are flooded with lotions and potions and gadgets, all promising to unlock different components of longevity. But if you log off, take a step back from all the hype, you'll find that the actual keys to a longer, healthier life are hiding in plain sight. There are four of them. Number one, nutrition. The Mediterranean diet really is the gold standard. Number two, exercise. You should be getting 150 minutes of moderate intensity exercise or 75 minutes of vigorous intensity exercise every week, plus strength training and stretching. Number three, sleep. Sleep is when your body and your brain repair themselves. You should be getting 7 to 9 hours a night. And finally, number four often gets forgotten, socialization. It's not a bonus. It's a necessity for a healthy life, finding a sense of community, purpose, and belonging. I'm Dr. Sanjay Gupta, helping you live a better life.
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0: Big Easy, 102.9, New Orleans' best mix of R&B. It's the voice inside your speaker box, LaTangela Faye. Over the past couple of weeks, everybody's been talking about parasites and the lettuce, and I think it's just enough to make your skin crawl and to make you start Googling and asking a lot of questions. When I tell you I got my fresh ginger, apple cider, I got some black pepper, some turmeric, and I'm starting to think that my algorithm is only saying how to avoid parasites and how to deworm at this point. Like, what else is trending? Please, somebody put me in the know. Hit me up. Slide my DMs at LaTangela Faye. Although, today when I made my fresh ginger shots, oh, got my kitchen smelling so good. I got Michael Jackson coming up too, right here with Big Easy 102.9.
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4: How often do you stop to wonder whether you should share something that's revealing, maybe even embarrassing, with a partner, a friend, or even your boss? In her new book called Revealing, The Underrated Power of Oversharing, behavioral scientist Leslie John says doing just that can help you deepen relationships that are vital to your life. We need people to trust us in order to get things like love, friendship, and career success. That's what she told us. When you make yourself vulnerable by revealing something sensitive, it does make other people trust you. In turn, when you ask someone to reveal something about themselves, showing that interest will generally lead someone to like you more. Why? Because people like to be asked about themselves, she says. It also signals that they are discriminating and choosy, but in a good way. I'm Dr. Sanjay Gupta, helping you live a better life.
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0: 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Tonight, we might as well keep it rolling. Got some Drew Hill, got Summer Walker, and Mary J. Blige. So if you need to put that Not Gonna Cry on a answering machine, prepare yourselves. It's on the way. 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
6: 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A better life with Dr. Sanjay Gupta.
7: Staying active every day will go a long way towards helping you live a happy, healthy, and pain-free life. And there is perhaps no movement more fundamental than walking. It reinforces the alignment, stability, and coordinated muscle activation that supports how your body moves, whether you're doing strenuous exercise or simply going about your daily life. 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Even though you walk every day, Dana does say you can make small adjustments to immediately improve your walking mechanics. So, keep your rib cage stacked over your pelvis. 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I'm Dr. Sanjay Gupta, helping you live a better life.
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0: Hey, we got to dive into it, man. All the gossip and rumors in this week's hot topics. Okay. And also, we can't wait to get your opinion and take on our dope discussion.
2: 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Hey, plus, it's been a while since you done something special. I said it's been a while since you did something special for yourself. 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I said it's been a while since you did something special for yourself. And we got it with this money, with that $1,000 minigame.
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Major props going out to Brandon. He hit me up, say, Tan, don't be telling women to lead us on nobody answering machine. Oh, yeah, I'm going to take it back. Emotional roller coasters. Do you hear me? Let's go. Mary J. Blige, we're not going to cry.

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6: 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It reinforces the alignment, stability, and coordinated muscle activation that supports how your body moves, whether you're doing strenuous exercise or simply going about your daily life. This is according to Dana Santis, a strength and conditioning specialist. Even though you walk every day, Dana does say you can make small adjustments to immediately improve your walking mechanics. So, keep your rib cage stacked over your pelvis. 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Allow your arms to swing naturally in coordination with your legs. 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I'm Dr. Sanjay Gupta, helping you live a better life.
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0: 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October London with Silent Treatment. We're going to keep this noise rolling. I got that Isaiah Huron. I got some Raheem Devon. And Ari Lennox want to roll through to apply some pressure. And I'm a letter. So you keep it locked to be ready to turn it up. Right here with Big Easy, 102.9.
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3: A better life with Dr. Sanjay Gupta.
4: Staying active every day will go a long way towards helping you live a happy, healthy, and pain-free life. And there's perhaps no movement more fundamental than walking. It reinforces the alignment, stability, and coordinated muscle activation that supports how your body moves, whether you're doing strenuous exercise or simply going about your daily life. This is according to Dana Santis, a strength and conditioning specialist. Even though you walk every day, Dana does say you can make small adjustments to immediately improve your walking mechanics. So, keep your rib cage stacked over your pelvis. Avoid leaning over or arching your lower back. Allow your arms to swing naturally in coordination with your legs. Keep your gaze forward, your jaw relaxed, and then just breathe in through your nose and out through your mouth. I'm Dr. Sanjay Gupta, helping you live a better life.
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0: 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You never know who's going to be in the hot seat or on the tan line, but I've got questions that need answers. 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Next is on the way. Janet Jackson is on the way. And Jill Scott with that Don't Play right here on Big Easy 102.9.
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3: A better life with Dr. Sanjay Gupta.
4: Staying active every day will go a long way towards helping you live a happy, healthy, and pain-free life. And there's perhaps no movement more fundamental than walking. It reinforces the alignment, stability, and coordinated muscle activation that supports how your body moves, whether you're doing strenuous exercise or simply going about your daily life. This is according to Dana Santis, a strength and conditioning specialist. Even though you walk every day, Dana does say you can make small adjustments to immediately improve your walking mechanics. So, keep your rib cage stacked over your pelvis. Avoid leaning over or arching your lower back. Allow your arms to swing naturally in coordination with your legs. Keep your gaze forward, your jaw relaxed, and then just breathe in through your nose and out through your mouth. I'm Dr. Sanjay Gupta, helping you live a better life.
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Waking you up every weekday morning with Dee Dee in the mornings. She'll be here bright and early, probably before the sun decides to peek around the corner. 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
4: A better life with Dr. Sanjay Gupta.
5: They say consistency is key, but sometimes you just gotta switch it up. A new study out of Harvard School of Public Health found that varying your exercise routine could add years to your life. What exercise someone did didn't matter much. What did matter was that all the exercises together worked all the muscle groups in their body. Now, an added benefit to changing things up is it can help you push through the plateau effect. That's when your body gets so efficient at doing something that you actually stop getting better at it. And we know from previous research that specializing in any one sport at a young age can make someone actually more prone to injury. And as experts we talk to point out, even elite athletes switch up things with their workouts, making sure to target strength, cardio, flexibility, balance, and doing that every single week. I'm Dr. Sanjay Gupta, helping you live a better life.
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homies getting rich, rich. Dollars and cents, I'm down for the quick flip. Two times for the baddies and the misfits. 50-something years old, still with this. Pull up on the ops. That's LA Fitness. I see we about to step.

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4: I don't know about you, but my social media feeds are flooded with lotions and potions and gadgets, all promising to unlock different components of longevity. But if you log off, take a step back from all the hype, you'll find that the actual keys to a longer, healthier life are hiding in plain sight. There are four of them. Number one, nutrition. The Mediterranean diet really is the gold standard. Number two, exercise. You should be getting 150 minutes of moderate intensity exercise or 75 minutes of vigorous intensity exercise every week, plus strength training and stretching. Number three, sleep. Sleep is when your body and your brain repair themselves. You should be getting 7 to 9 hours a night. And finally, number four often gets forgotten, socialization. It's not a bonus. It's a necessity for a healthy life, finding a sense of community, purpose, and belonging. I'm Dr. Sanjay Gupta, helping you live a better life.
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1: 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Here we are decades later. The sentiment is still the same. 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

I still help pay for the wigs. And I help with the lease. 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
4: How often do you stop to wonder whether you should share something that's revealing, maybe even embarrassing, with a partner, a friend, or even your boss? In her new book called Revealing, The Underrated Power of Oversharing, behavioral scientist Leslie John says doing just that can help you deepen relationships that are vital to your life. We need people to trust us in order to get things like love, friendship, and career success. That's what she told us. When you make yourself vulnerable by revealing something sensitive, it does make other people trust you. In turn, when you ask someone to reveal something about themselves, showing that interest will generally lead someone to like you more. Why? Because people like to be asked about themselves, she says. It also signals that they are discriminating and choosy, but in a good way. I'm Dr. Sanjay Gupta, helping you live a better life.
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2: A better life with Dr. Sanjay Gupta.
3: There are lots of things you can measure to get an idea of how healthy you are at any given moment. Temperature, heart rate, blood pressure, just to name a few. But how about how healthy you will be and how long you're likely to live? According to a new study out of the University at Buffalo, two simple strength tests are pretty accurate at predicting longevity in older women. One is hand grip strength, and the other is how quickly people can stand up from a seated position without using their arms. By the way, I remember interviewing former President Jimmy Carter when he was quite old and being really impressed how he just popped out of the chair without using his arms. Not a lot of older people can actually do that. But I think the message here is that maintaining strength as you age is going to help you perform everyday activities, but also help you avoid injury and stay independent. I'm Dr. Sanjay Gupta, helping you live a better life.
4: I know you're going to dig this.
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3: A better life with Dr. Sanjay Gupta.
4: How often do you stop to wonder whether you should share something that's revealing, maybe even embarrassing, with a partner, a friend, or even your boss? In her new book called Revealing, The Underrated Power of Oversharing, behavioral scientist Leslie John says doing just that can help you deepen relationships that are vital to your life. We need people to trust us in order to get things like love, friendship, and career success. That's what she told us. When you make yourself vulnerable by revealing something sensitive, it does make other people trust you. In turn, when you ask someone to reveal something about themselves, showing that interest will generally lead someone to like you more. Why? Because people like to be asked about themselves, she says. It also signals that they are discriminating and choosy, but in a good way. I'm Dr. Sanjay Gupta, helping you live a better life.
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2: A better life with Dr. Sanjay Gupta.
3: They say consistency is key, but sometimes you just gotta switch it up. A new study out of Harvard School of Public Health found that varying your exercise routine could add years to your life. What exercise someone did didn't matter much. What did matter was that all the exercises together worked all the muscle groups in their body. Now, an added benefit to changing things up is it can help you push through the plateau effect. That's when your body gets so efficient at doing something that you actually stop getting better at it. And we know from previous research that specializing in any one sport at a young age can make someone actually more prone to injury. And as experts we talk to point out, even elite athletes switch up things with their workouts, making sure to target strength, cardio, flexibility, balance, and doing that every single week. I'm Dr. Sanjay Gupta, helping you live a better life.
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2: Good morning. Good morning. Good morning. It's Dee Dee in the morning and welcome to the show.
3: Hey, hey, hey.
2: It is Tuesday, July 28th. Everybody is here. It is World Nature Conservation Day today.
3: On the day. Yep. Yep. Gotta conserve and preserve nature.
2: I know that's right.
3: Got to.
2: Conserve and preserve.
3: There you go.
2: Yeah. Thank you.
3: Oh, boy, you almost had an aneurysm.
2: I sure did.
4: Tell you.
2: I did.
4: Man. Sit up.
2: Take a drink of water.
4: I'll tell you.
2: It's National Milk Chocolate Day.
3: Okay. Oh, I love milk chocolate, except when you eating it at lunch with pizza. I do not like that.
2: When the hell are you eating chocolate milk and pizza?
3: At every elementary, middle school, they serve you chocolate milk for whatever reason. For whatever reason. Can I at least get some apple juice?
2: Oh, my God. It is National Water Park Day.
3: Don't like them.
2: Didn't you get stuck in a pool or something at a water park as a kid?
3: I almost drowned at a water park. That's and it was right. A very traumatic experience.
2: What
3: for
2: was
3: me.
2: It? Weren't you just in like 2 feet of water?
3: I was going down the slide and it was 3 feet.
2: Okay.
3: All I heard was the lifeguard say, "Stand up! Stand up!"
4: And you still didn't do it.
3: Shut up.
2: Trey was out there swallowing water.
4: I'll tell you.
3: I was so panicked.
2: No, hey, when you swallow water, that's the worst. You do feel like you drown. You be yes. Like, blah, blah, blah, blah.
4: And then he calls, I saw a seahorse come out.
3: Stop.
2: Not a seahorse.
3: Stop.
2: All right. Okay. Let's celebrate birthdays, yes. Y'all. Let's just get right into our birthdays this morning. Come on, here we go. Okay. Oh, Faithful right here.
5: Happy birthday
2: goes out to rapper Glorilla celebrating a birthday.
3: Glow.
4: To the L to the O, big glow.
2: I love it. Boxer Adrian Bronner is celebrating a birthday.
4: You know, he's trying to get his life back together, though.
3: Oh.
4: He's been working, been in the gym, and slammed down, and lost some of that gut.
3: Yo.
4: I don't know if he need to get back in the ring or not, but he looks like he's trying to turn it around just a tad bit.
2: You know what? JJ thought he was giving a compliment, though. You heard how he said he lost some of that gut?
4: That gut.
3: That's the most backhanded compliment ever.
4: Look at I see your gut gone. Your gut gone. Okay.
3: Lost that gut.
4: Okay.
2: I saw JJ the other day. I told JJ, so you been using the bathroom or something? Remember?
4: He said, boy, your stomach flat, boy.
3: Shut up.
4: You sure have been on that toilet, ain't you?
3: JJ, then they try to put Lil in front of you. You look good.
2: Happy birthday goes out to Soulja Boy celebrating your birthday.
4: You.
2: And then Roblox star Burr celebrating a birthday.
3: What? Shout out Roblox. Shout out all the parents paying for Roblox as well.
2: Shouts out to Burr.
3: Yeah.
2: All right, we kick the show off with early morning memes. Here we go. I got one. Mine just says this. My coworker started crying because her boyfriend broke up with her through text. And my manager said, "See, that's why we stay off our phones at work."
3: That's a good one. That's all a good one.
4: Right.
3: I got one. Mine says, "I just finished my voodoo classes. This chick should be a dustpan by about 9 p.m. tonight."
4: No. Damn.
3: She'll be a dustpan by a little bit later.
4: By 9. All right, here we go. Hey, keep me different, God. Mm-hmm. I don't mind being left out. Keep me different, God. Come I don't on. Mind being
2: oh,
4: left
2: that,
4: out.
2: That
4: absolutely.
2: That,
3: yeah, that one deserves some snaps.
4: Come on, man. Give me a snap on that.
2: All right.
4: Give me one, DD.
2: I can't snap good.
4: Damn.
2: I never could.
4: I don't know what that was.
2: I don't either. All right, listen, coming up on the show this morning, we got gossip, drama, and rumors inside our Hot Topics. Plus, we got a dope discussion. We got to talk about something that I think everybody is going to have an opinion on. Wait till you hear this.
3: Uh-oh.
2: And then, of course, we got some money with our $1,000 minute game. Here we go, everybody. It is Tuesday. It's Dee Dee in the morning.

0: You're checking out Dee Dee in the Morning on Big Easy 102.9. All right, good morning. Good morning. It's Dee Dee in the Morning.
1: Is it?
0: Everybody, yes, it is.
1: Surely.
0: Yep, we are back, everybody, from a wonderful vacation and a lot going on in the world. I'm going to tell everybody something right now. I have not, this has been the most difficult, amazing 2-3 weeks that I've been on in radio.
1: That's how I feel, lady. Yeah. It's such a roller coaster.
0: Man.
1: It was such a roller coaster break.
0: Our last couple of weeks, it's just been real crazy.
1: Yeah.
0: So, you know, again, not only were we dealing with everything about the Lunel thing, right, focusing, and I still, every time I turned around, somebody was asking me or calling me whatever, right?
1: No count. I did a podcast interview the other day, and they asked me about it.
0: They asked you about it?
1: Ay, Dios mío. I cannot get away from it.
0: I know. JJ was in.

0: L.A. All
1: and they brought it up with me before I go on stage. Can I tell you these jokes first?
0: So right, everybody want to talk about it. Yes. Which, and before I even get into anything about that, I got to thank one person who defended us like never, like no one has ever defended us. Mm. And that would be the comedian Corey Holcomb. Clap it up for the comedian Corey Holcomb.
1: Corey Holcomb is love.
0: Thank you.
1: Big time.
0: I want everybody to hear something right now. Corey Holcomb is always welcome on this show. The way he stood up for us and this show and the way we take care of comedians and do interviews, thanks. Out of all the comedians that have ever come through this show, and there's been a lot of them, he was the only one who defended us the way he did.
2: 100%,
0: so Corey Holcomb, you always will have a home 100%. And any chance you, any show you got, we supporting you. Okay?
1: Thank you, brother.
0: Yeah, I'm just saying that. Out of all these comedians that come through him, he was the only one who stood up. But it's been an interesting couple of weeks. I'm going to say that. So then, you know, before we go on break, before we went on vacation, our company, our parent company,
2: who housed the show, was sold, was bought.
0: Bought and sold.
2: Yes, indeed. New beginnings. A call for, I guess, new endings.
0: Yeah,
2: is what it is. The building definitely looked different.
0: Yeah, it did.
2: Throughout here, man, it definitely looked different. It feel different.
0: Yeah, I don't know if anybody has gone through this. If you're a company and you've gone through where it becomes, you know, a new owner,
2: mergers,
0: and then you know certain people get left behind in those mergers, or you know they say, and unfortunately on this show. Someone, they was a part of some of those cuts, and that would be J. Cruz.
2: Absolutely.
0: And so, I'm really sad. I think we all are saddened by it.
2: Yeah.
0: It changes our whole dynamic.
1: 100%. Very shocked that it took place, man. You know, never thought, you know, I thought we was good.
2: Yeah.
1: To be real. I thought we was a tight morning show, man. Yeah. But, you know, like they said, man, you know, different things have to change, man. Unfortunately, man, you know, it's just part of the business.
2: And I ain't gonna lie to you. It's one of them things, too, where you almost have, I guess, a little bit of overconfidence. Because when you think about, like, mergers and things like that, you think, okay, well, we probably won't be touched.
0: Exactly.
2: You know what I'm saying? Yep. Like, we probably gonna float above that because we do have this cohesiveness about all of us. You know what I'm saying?
0: Right.
2: I mean, we gel very well together.
0: And,
2: so it's like, they ain't
0: winning.
2: Gonna mess that
0: up. I think you need to throw that
2: stop
0: in.
2: Stop playing.
0: And we're winning.
2: I was trying to humbly brag.
0: Well,
2: I was trying to humbly brag about it. But, yeah.
0: All right, I'll just brag responsibly.
2: Square business.
0: We're winning all over the country. We're doing very well, which is great. Thank God.
2: And you would think that everybody at the table was going to stay at the table, but I guess that's just not the reality of business.
0: I mean, but you also see it. We just saw it with Ryan Clark and ESPN, right?
2: Yeah, 100%.
0: And we saw that, and everybody was shocked. Everybody's shocked about it. But here's the thing that I find always interesting on jobs.
2: Right.
0: On anybody's regular job, people will come and go. But for some reason, when you do broadcast or journalism or do what we do, radio and TV, people believe that people are supposed to stay at those jobs forever.
2: Right, but it's because the relationship that you have with those people. Okay. I think especially in today's day and age, people listen differently.
0: Right.
2: They find something about that one person that they gel with so much that it's like, damn, I can see myself hanging out with bro.
0: Yeah, but here's the thing, though. Here's the greatness about what we're in today, right, in society and how we have so much social media. You don't ever have to lose touch
2: facts.
0: Or lose sight of your favorite personality, whether it's on TV or on radio. You can always stay in touch because we have social media. Cruz has a social media. You can follow him right now.
2: He got his tournament going down too. Please make sure you tap in and support bro tournament
0: three tournament. People always do that. You know, they think that in this business, some people are supposed to stay forever.
2: And I will say this too. I think the history of this business is been such a thing to where like there's no conversation had about it.
0: Right.
2: You know what I'm saying? Yeah. It's almost like it's just like, okay, we did it. It's done. We got to kind of move on from it. I think nowadays you have to address stuff like that.
0: And
2: you have to.
0: And a lot of people are doing it with social. I saw, you know, because again, we had a big merger here at our station. And I saw some people who were let go.
2: And
0: they got online. They did their goodbyes. Thanked the audience and everything else. And I thought that was beautiful.
2: But I ain't going to lie to you. That's been the up and down roller coaster of the break. Of course, you are happy that you are on break. You get a little bit of peace. But then you, in the back of your mind, think like, damn, I grinded out the mud with a lot of these people. And it make my skin tingle just thinking about it. Yeah.
0: Because here's the thing, you guys. Again, we were on vacation for a week. This all went down like 2 days before we went on vacation. The day before we went on vacation. this merger happened and all these cuts happened, and we were all like, wow.
2: Boy, I'm talking about, my God, man. I've never commented under so many posts.
0: I know. And then what do you say?
2: Yeah, exactly. And then how do you look at these? Because you know that they trying to figure it out, too. It's a tug of war for emotions.
0: Well,
2: bro.
0: I'll tell everybody right now, you know what? Go follow J. Cruz, and which I told him, you know, we'd love to continue doing our podcast with him and everything else. Go follow him at J. Cruz On Air. Go follow him at J. Cruz On Air, all right?
2: Big fan.
0: And send him some love. Yeah, send him some love, definitely. All right, y'all. It's Dee Dee in the morning.
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7: How often do you stop to wonder whether you should share something that's revealing, maybe even embarrassing, with a partner, a friend, or even your boss? In her new book called Revealing, The Underrated Power of Oversharing, behavioral scientist Leslie John says doing just that can help you deepen relationships that are vital to your life. We need people to trust us in order to get things like love, friendship, and career success. That's what she told us. When you make yourself vulnerable by revealing something sensitive, it does make other people trust you. In turn, when you ask someone to reveal something about themselves, showing that interest will generally lead someone to like you more. Why? Because people like to be asked about themselves, she says. It also signals that they are discriminating and choosy, but in a good way. I'm Dr. Sanjay Gupta, helping you live a better life.
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0: It's Dee Dee in the morning on Big Easy 102.9. Good morning. It's Dee Dee in the morning. All right. Listen, we need to have a conversation right now about Usher and the fan that got on stage. So if anybody saw this, over the weekend, it was everywhere. There was a beautiful girl that was called to the stage, I guess, with Usher.
1: Right.
0: Usher was doing his thing, you know, and he's grinding and singing and trying to be sexy and everything. And he looked, he had his shirt off and he looked sweaty.
1: Not trying to be sexy though.
0: Well, I mean, you know, okay. He was sexy, I guess.
1: There you go. There you go.
0: Okay.
1: Get a man his credit. Like, let him, you know what I'm saying? Let him feel that love.
0: Okay. But here's the thing. I'm like the girl that got up on stage.
1: No.
0: I'm not that, you know, you can't be grinding on me all sweaty and everything. I don't care who you are. He looked all sweaty and everything. But anyway, take a listen at how it went down.
2: They say get somebody else.
0: Basically, Usher kicked her off stage.
1: Yeah, so he basically tried to go in for a kiss. Mm-hmm. And the whole time, her energy is seeming just a little bit off in the video.
0: Does it seem off? You know what it felt like to me? It felt like she was kind of like, whoa, this
1: right.
0: is a lot.
1: Absolutely.
0: You know? And I'm not getting ready to sit. She's a very pretty girl.
1: Yeah, absolutely.
0: Right?
1: So younger girl.
0: She was giving, huh?
1: Younger girl,
0: yeah,
1: too.
0: And she was giving off like, I'm pretty, and you're not going to mess up my hair and my outfit, and you're not going to get on me with all this sweat.
3: I thought maybe she was with a man, her dude, or something.
0: Did
3: she didn't want to give that vibe to Usher.
0: Well, hold on a second. And then I'm with everybody else, and I thought this. Maybe she was hoping Chris Brown was pulling her up on stage.
3: Now, that's what a lot of people was thinking, because they said they had some girls back, and they decided who were going to be on bring on stage, and she thought she was going to
0: be on
3: get
0: with
3: Chris Brown.
0: And she's young. What is she, like 22?
1: Something like that.
0: That's what everybody said. That would have been more of a fit.
1: Sure. Now, and she actually did come out with a statement that kind of like co-signs what y'all are saying about her like choosing Chris Brown over Usher. Pretty much she said in her statement that she put on social media, she said, first off, nobody is declining to go on stage. I look good. Good as hell. You thought I wasn't gonna let thousands of people see me on the big screen where you snitches will never be. My mom and I had floor seats. So she wasn't there with her man. She was actually there with her mom.
3: Okay.
1: She said, my mom and I had floor seats. Their team approached us and moved us to VIP before the show even started. Pretty privilege is something you 304s will never know nothing about.
3: Wow.
1: Okay. Is what she
0: now,
1: said.
0: Now, hold on. Now, I will say, I saw her statement.
1: Yeah.
0: And then I saw her mom's.
1: Yeah.
0: Then I saw her auntie.
1: Ainey went kind of hard.
0: She did.
1: Ainey went kind of hard. She also basically said that y'all wanted me to get up there and F him on stage. She said that she thought she was going up there for Chris Brown.
0: Yeah.
1: They don't tell you who you're going up there for. What Ainey basically said, listen, we are all together. Between me, my niece, her mama, my daughter, her daddy,
0: hold on a second.
1: Her sister-in-law, baby cousin Tracy.
0: As Tracy said, that Ainey, she wanted all the smoke.
1: Nah, for real.
0: All of it.
1: The Ainey basically came out with a statement on social media and said she looked at Usher the same way Usher looked at Diddy when he tried. Him
0: she
1: for
0: sure
1: the first
0: did.
1: Time.
0: Oh, she sure
3: wow.
0: did.
3: Wow.
0: She said that.
3: Wow.
0: She said that.
1: Which is why I say the Ainey went kind of hard.
0: She did.
1: The Ainey went a little
0: she
1: hard.
0: Wanted, I'm telling you, she wanted it all.
1: Now, the Ainey name is Tia Bird. The girl is basically saying her name is Gabrielle Cheyenne. She's saying that a lot of people pretty much on social media is giving her a lot of hate because of the way that she interacted with Usher on that stage. And she was like, look, y'all ain't finna bully me on social media.
0: I agree with her, though. I agree. I'm with her like that. If that wasn't, you know what I mean? Like, here's this guy that you're not really necessarily coming to see per se, you like you like him, you respect him, and at 22 she's probably looking at him like he's like, you know, daddy.
1: A little older,
0: and he's on her sweating and everything. I'm not grinding and kissing all up on him either.
1: Not only that, she said once she got back off stage, she had a really nice conversation with Usher's wife.
0: Yeah,
1: can you imagine him grinding on you, kissing on you live in front of everybody, and then getting off stage talking to the man's wife?
0: But let me tell you something about that girl. That girl was bad though. I loved it. They were showing her as she was walking through the crowd.
1: She was tougher than bootleg.
0: She did. She's a pretty girl.
1: She was tougher than boots.
3: And y'all say she was in her 20s, so mama was probably like, look, that should be my position, and you wait for Chris.
0: really.
3: That's my age.
1: You know how I knew she was young, too? She had one of them chest tattoos.
0: Yes, she did. It was
3: this long.
0: Yeah. Oh, a long tattoo, too.
1: It's right in the center of that cleavage.
0: It went down her sternum.
1: Indeed. Let me serve you up.
0: Okay. Turn like that. Any woman with a tattoo in the middle of her chest, he's in love.
1: Now she gonna swing on you.
3: Oh yeah.
1: The chest tattoo women, they gonna swing on you.
3: But the chest tattoo say, With God and we trust.
0: Not in God we trust. All right. That's, thank you for that report over there, Trey.
3: Absolutely.
0: It's Didi in the morning.
3: Hell no.
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7: 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But every night when you go to get some Z's, how often do you really think about the temperature in your bedroom? Temperature may be one of the most underappreciated factors in sleep. That's according to the Senior Vice President of Research and Scientific Affairs at the National Sleep Foundation. We often hear about lights and screens and stress, but even modest changes in temperature and airflow can influence both how quickly you fall asleep and how deeply you stay asleep. Most experts will recommend a room temperature of 60 to 67 degrees Fahrenheit. You might also experiment with your sheets and what you actually wear to bed. Play around a bit and see what improves your sleep. You might be delightfully surprised. I'm Dr. Sanjay Gupta, helping you live a better life.
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0: Hey, good morning, Didi. In the morning, we got to get into it. Got to get to the hot topics. Okay, I can't with Dr. Cheyenne Bryant, guys.
1: Come on, man.
2: We still on it, huh?
1: Yeah.
0: Yes.
1: And I actually thought it had died down.
0: Oh, she started it back up over the weekend. We got to get into it. Have y'all heard the latest this morning? Let's go.
3: Situations get sticky.
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0: Before we even get to that, though, everybody, can we please talk about this? Ryan Clark being fired from ESPN.
1: Yeah, man. You know, he used to work for ESPN. Now, ESPN made a lot of changes. Mm-hmm. They let a lot of people go. One everybody's talking about is Ryan Clark. How he got fired, why he got fired, and he's talking about it.
5: You know, man, like this show, for 3 years, bro, we never shied away from any topic. Right. We never shied away from tackling anything. We did this year because I knew I couldn't have no beef. I knew I couldn't respond to disrespect, right? I knew, for lack of a better word, I couldn't be too black. Mm. What makes me sad is even in trying to adjust to be at least more of what certain people wanted, they still fired me.
0: Mm. Mm.
1: Wow.
0: You know, I saw where he teared up as well when he talked about the one thing about the job was he said the aunties and the uncles and the grandmoms that would walk up to him and just say, we love the way you represent for us.
2: Right. Yeah.
0: That is what really made him tear up. I saw that.
1: I bumped into him at the airport one time, man, and I tapped him on the shoulder like, man, I enjoy, you know, watching you on HPM and what you talk about, man. I think you're dope.
2: Yo.
1: And yeah, man, a lot of people, you know, they shocked that they let him
0: now,
1: go.
0: Now, I will also say this. Somebody released, I don't know if anybody saw it, because some people got to understand, some things be business decisions. A lot of companies are in broadcast downsizing. We're at a company that did that.
2: Of course.
0: We're at a company that has done that, right?
2: Yeah, that's real.
0: But here's the thing. I saw something else that said when he first started what the numbers were like in 2015 and what the numbers were like and how many people were watching that show and how it dwindled to where it is today.
2: Facts.
0: So, sometimes ratings are a problem now, people. They'll look at ratings and what they pay you and whether or not that is the, you know.
2: I think a lot of people, too, had an issue with how he found out.
0: Yeah.
2: You know, he was in the middle of a show.
1: Yeah.
2: When they actually told him, hey, you know, you are done at this point.
0: Right.
2: And so he logged off. He was like, all right, cool, I'm out.
0: Yeah.
2: You know?
0: I didn't realize he was getting paid $2 million a year in that job.
1: Yeah.
0: $2 million a year.
1: Yeah.
0: The other thing we got to talk about would have to be, anybody see this, with Pastor Jamal Bryant going in on Dr. Cheyenne Bryant.
2: Now, I thought we were past this whole Cheyenne Bryant PhD debacle conversation that they was having on social media. Well, I guess not. She actually re-sparked up conversation when she posted herself putting on her, like, gown, her graduation gown, cap, everything. Well, now Jamal Bryant has taken to his social media basically to kind of clear his name of all the kerfuffle.
6: Over a month ago, I came to you and apologized for platforming Dr. Cheyenne Bryant. Not soon after that, I received an email, a cease and desist. I scanned down to the bottom. It was from Cheyenne Bryant herself. So I let it go. Never addressed it. Never mentioned it again until I received this email from Dr. Jacquel Pitts, who is serving as the president of Indiana Southwest Christian University, who said to me in writing that Dr. Cheyenne Bryant has just received her PhD in theocentric psychology. I did a quick Google search. Indiana, the whole state, does not recognize an Indiana Southwestern Christian University is not registered.
2: Oh, damn.
0: He also went on to talk about how he got a cease and desist letter that said he was not supposed to mention Dr. Cheyenne Bryant, that her name should never come out his mouth.
2: Yeah.
0: He got this letter. He said when he got down to the end of it, he thought it was going to be from an attorney. It wasn't. It was from Dr. Cheyenne Bryant.
2: It was from her, right?
0: She sent out a cease and desist to him.
2: But you know what? She is an attorney at the same time. No, I'm just playing.
0: I mean,
2: she gonna say that next.
0: Okay, is she?
2: No, she gonna say that next. Now, Mark Lamont Hill, he actually sat down, I believe with one of the heads of the school who gave Cheyenne Bryant, the honorary degree. Mm. And he said that the school that gave her the degree was created about what, like 8 months ago?
7: Some people actually, after watching Jamal Bryant video, were dissing Cheyenne Bryant for going to this school. Turns out Cheyenne doesn't do it at this school. We can't blame her for that. This guy made up a school, made up a degree, and mailed it to her. And he jumped in a conversation. He got in the mix with Jamal Bryant and them. Bishop Pitts, thank you for joining me. And thank you especially for joining me on short notice.
8: I took the initiative upon myself, because she has two honorary doctorate degrees. I took the initiative upon myself to give her an earned doctorate degree. In her interviews that she possesses online, she says, I'm a doctor of psychology. So that was the primary reason why the degree is classified as a doctor of psychology.
0: Okay. Wait a minute. So when did he create the school?
2: I believe it was like May or something like that.
0: So that was weeks ago, not months ago, like 8 weeks ago.
2: Listen, man.
0: He created the school 8 weeks ago and then gave her an honorary doctorate.
2: But the craziest thing about it, too, she even has said that her degree is from Argosy University.
0: Yeah.
2: So it's not even from his school. So maybe he sent her the degree to kind of like jump in front of her not actually having one.
0: Hold on. We're going to get into I'm confused. Okay?
1: It's hell.
0: It's Didi in the morning.
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10: There are lots of things you can measure to get an idea of how healthy you are at any given moment. Temperature, heart rate, blood pressure, just to name a few. But how about how healthy you will be and how long you're likely to live? According to a new study out of the University at Buffalo, two simple strength tests are pretty accurate at predicting longevity in older women. One is hand grip strength, and the other is how quickly people can stand up from a seated position without using their arms. By the way, I remember interviewing former President Jimmy Carter when he was quite old and being really impressed how he just popped out of the chair without using his arms. Not a lot of older people can actually do that. But I think the message here is that maintaining strength as you age is going to help you perform everyday activities, but also help you avoid injury and stay independent. I'm Dr. Sanjay Gupta, helping you live a better life.
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0: 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Well, good Tuesday morning to you. Good morning.
1: Tuesday.
0: Yep, it's Dee Dee in the morning. And this early in the morning, I need to look for one person. That would be Trey G. What's
1: he
0: trending?
1: Right here over there.
0: I see him. What you got?
2: Hey, so Tuskegee University President Dr. Mark A. Brown is causing a little bit of a stir on campus here recently after he announced a new dress code banning bonnets, do-rags, and other casual attire is what they're saying. They're basically saying that the president is pushing for a more professional campus. And these new rules are aimed at fostering a professional atmosphere.
0: Mm-hmm.
2: Yeah.
1: I'm not really mad at that.
0: I'm not either.
1: Yeah. I mean, you want to try to get these kids to start, you know, thinking about their future, thinking about being grown men and women, man, you know.
0: And in business and presenting themselves.
1: Yeah. I mean, you can't go to no damn job interview with no bonnet on.
2: Right. Or do rag.
1: So start practicing now. So I'm not mad at that.
0: I'm not either.
2: Which is true. They said he also is trying to address classroom attendance and cell phone usage with this new enforcement. So shouts out to him, man. Tuskegee University is who's doing it.
0: I like
1: T-U.
0: It. T-U. All right. Hey, listen, coming up, we got the five things you need to know to start your day. That's next. It's Dee Dee in the morning.

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0: Non-attorney spokesperson, Chad Dudley. 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

0: Good morning. It's Dee Dee in the morning. Everybody is here, and it is a Tuesday, July 20th. I cannot believe this is. We about to be in August. Summer's almost over.
1: I'm kind of ready for the end of the year. I love that time of year.
0: Do you?
1: I love it.
0: We're approaching summer.
1: By the time September hit, oh, it's starting to feel good outside.
0: Summer is starting to last no more than 6 weeks. I don't understand this. Well, yeah, anyway, cool. Let's get right into the five things you need to know to start your day.
2: Five, four, three, two.
3: Number one. The five things you need to know right now on Dee Dee in the morning.
0: Did y'all see this? Speaking of school and how we're about to get ready to start school here in August, over 500 freshman students, they've been unenrolled at Howard University. Take a listen.
4: Over 500.

0: people are still talking about who's going to be the starter for the Cleveland Browns. Is it going to be Shedeur Sanders or is it going to be Deshaun Watson? Now, one of the wide receivers for the Cleveland Browns had a video that got leaked showing him throwing up four fingers in favor of Deshaun Watson.
1: Oh, no.
0: Four fingers. Dang. Now, Jerry Jeudy is a great wide receiver, man. He's one of the elite ones that played with the Cleveland Browns. Mm. Now they're saying that he's pushing for Deshaun Watson to be the quarterback for the Cleveland Browns, to be the starter. Now, if you've been watching any of the videos of some of these training camps, Shedeur has really been looking good. He's been looking sharp, man. Look like he's developed in his second year, man. I mean, his pass has been crisp and everything. Now, a lot of people are pushing him to be the starter, man, but we're trying to see what the players of the team are looking for, man.
2: I feel like a rookie quarterback, I know he's not a rookie no more, but right. I feel like a rookie quarterback like Shedeur has never faced this much like scrutiny coming into the league.
1: Really?
2: And this many obstacles that he's faced.
0: Absolutely. I totally agree with that. Yeah, man. And he bouncing back from it, man. He got a very nonchalant attitude about it. Like, hey, man, I'm not even putting this work in, but we're going to see what happens.
1: Why do y'all think they do it? Because of who he is, his father or something? Is that what it is?
0: Yeah, you know, I think, you know, being a Sanders got a lot to do with it.
2: Yeah. Yeah, absolutely. Speaking of famous families, can we talk about Matthew Knowles real quick? AKA Beyonce Daddy. He's saying that Destiny's Child actually has some new music on the way. Uh-oh. He said that they have about 10 to 15 remixes on the way with Beyonce, Kelly Rowland, and Michelle Williams.
1: Do they know it?
2: All on board.
0: Damn, yeah, do they know it? That's the question.
2: Listen, he said they do. He said they are all on board, and they also said that a tour is possible. He said they have some never-before-seen video footage and unreleased audio.
1: Did they say it? Hold up. Now, I like Matthew, but did they say it?
2: I'm telling you what the daddy said, and he said that, yes, they are on board.
1: Okay.
2: That's what he said.
0: Y'all know how sometimes some people leave a group, and then they replace, you know, some of the
2: members.
0: Can Destiny's Child do that?
2: Hell no.
1: They already did.
0: But I'm like, the daddy owned the right to the name, if I'm not mistaken, right?
1: Oh, yeah. Does he? Oh,
0: like, can he, like, start his own new group?
1: New Destiny's Child?
0: New Destiny's Child?
2: If you want to sink your battleship, then yeah, go ahead. Try it if you want to.
1: Well, don't we have a new Temptations?
2: Stop.
1: Don't we got the new Blackstreet?
0: Yeah, we got
1: Don't we got the new In Vogue?
0: Yeah, we got a new Fire Heartbeats.
2: Stop. Can we also say this, too? Congratulations on order for O'Keke Palmer. She will be honored with a star on the Hollywood Walk of Fame.
0: Oh, congrats to that.
2: So shout out to Kiki.
1: Yeah. All right, listen, those right there are your five. Now, we need somebody to play our $1,000 minute game. You answer 10 questions correctly right now and win our cash at 833-TALK-TO-DEEDEE.
0: That's 833-825-5233.
1: It's Dee Dee in the morning.

0: 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All right, so it's Dee Dee in the morning, guys. Okay, so before we get into our $1,000 minute game, I'd like to, you know, ask you guys a few trivia questions or something like that, right?
1: Mm-hmm.
0: Here is one. They say 20% of us eat this at least once a week. What is it? 20% of us eat this.
2: Pizza.
0: I love the way you say pizza.
2: Uh-huh.
0: It's the way he says it, JJ. How do you say it?
2: A pizza.
0: Who?
2: Pizza.
1: Pizza.
0: Pizza?
2: Yeah, P-I-S-Z-A.
0: P-I-S?
2: Pizza.
0: Pizza.
2: Pizza.
0: Okay. Pizza. All right, you know, forget it. Anyways, no, it's not pizza.
1: Okay.
0: What is it? What do you think? 20% of us eat this once a week.
2: Hot dog.
0: No. Mm-mm.
2: Bacon.
0: Damn.
2: Bacon?
0: No, but it make me want some. You know, I love me some bacon.
2: Man, come on now.
0: I know we should get away from that pork, but man, damn it, that bacon in the morning. You're smell it in the morning, too.
2: Man.
0: And don't let nobody give you some scrambled eggs with it and some toast.
3: I was just about to say some eggs.
0: Yeah. And some toast, and then throw some orange juice in.
1: Yes, Lord.
0: Shouts out to Waffle House.
2: Man, yes, you smell that bacon, you ain't know nobody ain't got to walk, knock on your door. You gonna get up.
0: When you smell bacon, it'll wake you up.
2: It'll wake you up.
0: That is not it. 20% of us eat this at least once a week. It is frozen dinners, they say.
3: Oh,
0: we
3: hell
0: no.
3: Nah.
0: Nah. You know?
2: Not once a week, no.
3: I can't do it. When I was a kid, my mom used to stack the refrigerator up with frozen dinners. That's all we ate for the, like, summers. Summers.
2: Damn.
3: I'm talking, it was full of banquet, Marie Callender. Hey, you ever open spaghetti and it's all on one side?
2: Man, what you talking about?
3: Chicken Alfredo and it's all on one side.
0: Now you Alfredo
3: sauce. Oh, my God.
2: Now you got to throw that out and then let the spaghetti slide back over in the right spot. Before you even eat it.
0: Okay.
3: Stouffer's.
0: Hold on a second. Shouts out, though. That, you know what? Trey G Mama, she was a gangster
2: for
0: real.
2: She was gangster.
0: She was like, look, I'm going to be in these streets,
3: hell
0: but here's y'all's food.
3: Yeah.
0: And she stacked the freezer.
3: Have you ever had crispy spaghetti when you put it in the oven? Because it burned a little bit.
2: But I ain't going to lie. I like them edges, though.
3: It do be good.
2: It be good, though. It be good.
0: That is hilarious.
2: But your mama will let you know, don't mess up this damn kitchen.
0: Not in the summertime.
2: No.
0: Oh, my God.
4: Here we go. Get it done in 60 seconds.
0: Damn.
4: A minute to win it with the $1,000 minute game.
0: Hey, but there's one thing he said we sleeping on. Them Marie Callender's be good, though.
2: Hell Marie Callender's be on point, yeah. Jack.
3: You might catch a good one, for sure.
2: Yeah.
0: All right. Shouts out to Marie Callender. All right, here we go. I think this is Angel. Hey, Angel.
5: Hi.
0: How are you? Welcome to the show, Angel.
5: I'm good. How you doing?
0: Oh, girl, I'm good.
2: Now, real quick, Angel, your name is Angel, but are you an angel?
5: I don't know. Some days I am.
3: Sound real devilish to me. Sound real devilish to me.
2: Sound like her shoulders is white and red. The angel and the devil. Depending on where she's going.
3: Ain't no wrong with it, though.
0: All right.
3: For real.
0: Hey, Angel, we got some cash. We're going to spin the wheel, and good luck to you. Here we go.
4: DJ. JJ from The Sip.
6: Trey G. Trey G.
4: $10 bonus.
3: All right, Angel, I'm going to read you the 10 questions. If you don't know the answer, little bud, what you going to say?
5: Pass.
3: That's right. Then we're going to spin the block, answer it again, and we got to go fast. That sound like a plan?
5: Okay.
3: Let's get paid. First question. Name a spot you had your best vacation on.
5: Florida.
3: Name a place you'd hate to get stuck at on vacation.
5: I don't know. Pass that.
3: What color do you get when you mix blue and yellow?
5: Red.
2: Orange.
3: Nope.
5: Damn.
3: Pass. How many quarters make $2? How many quarters make
5: $2? 2 50-cent quarters.
3: How many quarters make $2? How many quarters altogether?
5: Oh, eight.
3: There
5: eight.
3: You go. There you go. There you go. How many letters are in the English alphabet?
5: Oh my goodness, 18.
3: No.
5: Mm-hmm. Pass.
3: What is the name of the fairy in Peter Pan?
5: Pass.
3: Which state is known as the Sunshine State?
2: Come on now.
5: Sunshine State? Pass.
3: What gas do humans breathe to survive? Come on, Angel.
5: Oxygen.
3: Yeah, true or false? The Instagram app was created in 2011.
5: False.
0: Okay, we got
3: it. She got that one. She got that one. Pick it up.
0: You got 4 out of 10. 4 out of 10.
2: Yep.
0: Here's what you missed. You missed this one right here. Name a place you'd hate to get stuck on vacation. That would, you didn't. Yeah,
2: anything.
0: Okay.
3: Airport.
0: Yeah.
2: Tell you.
5: Right.
3: Hotel.
0: Yeah.
3: All right.
0: Okay. Here's what you missed. You missed this one. What color do you get when you mix blue and yellow? You get green.
2: Yep. Mm-hmm.
5: Green. Mm-hmm.
0: How many letters are in the English alphabet? 26.
3: Yep.
0: What is the name of the fairy in Peter Pan? That would be Tinkerbell.
5: Which Tinkerbell!
0: Yes. Mm-hmm. Mm. Yep, Angel. Which U.S. state is known as the Sunshine State? That would be Florida.
2: Mm-hmm.
0: All right?
5: Oh, my goodness.
0: All right. And then you missed number 10. We didn't get to that. So, you got 4 out of 10. You're going to get $10 every correct answer. We add up to $40, throw in that extra 10.
2: $50! All right. Come on, now. Be thankful, Angel.
5: All right, now.
0: All right, $50 coming to you. Congratulations. Do me a favor. Ooh. Tell everybody the show. They gave you a shot at $1,000.
5: It is the party.
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9: A better life with Dr. Sanjay Gupta.
10: They say consistency is key, but sometimes you just got to switch it up. A new study out of Harvard School of Public Health found that varying your exercise routine could add years to your life. What exercise someone did didn't matter much. What did matter was that all the exercises together worked all the muscle groups in their body. Now, an added benefit to changing things up is it can help you push through the plateau effect. That's when your body gets so efficient at doing something that you actually stop getting better at it. And we know from previous research that specializing in any one sport at a young age can make someone actually more prone to injury. And as experts we talk to point out, even elite athletes switch up things with their workouts, making sure to target strength, cardio, flexibility, balance, and doing that every single week. I'm Dr. Sanjay Gupta, helping you live a better life.
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1: Here's another Mad Minute prank call. 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On Dee Dee in the Morning.
0: So, Lauren, you hit us up and you said you wanted to make your grandmother mad, right?
2: Yes.
0: What are you going to tell your grandmother?
2: I'm going to tell her that my apartment's for suing me, saying I brought bed bugs.
0: Okay. All right, here we go.
3: Hello.
2: Hello, Mama. Okay, this man keep on saying that I'm not getting my money back.
3: I'm trying to tell you, don't argue with them people. Just leave. You go into court, Lauren.
2: But I need my check Friday for my new apartment.
3: You over there by yourself with your baby, with them people.
2: Hold on.
4: Hello?
3: Yes.
4: Okay, she just handed me the phone. Who is this?
3: This is her grandmother. That's wrong. Her baby had seizures over there with them red bugs, and everybody know that she moved over there.
4: Look, ma'am, let me tell you something. Let me tell you something.
3: Just the way all her furniture and everything.
4: You know what? You damn right. You need to leave us alone. She done brought them damn bugs over here to this apartment complex now.
3: She didn't bring them damn bed bugs, and don't make me come over there. Do not make me come over there. Everybody know those bed bugs is in that apartment when she moved in there.
4: All right, now look, let's just go and be real about this. Y'all do have bed bugs. Just be real with it.
3: You a damn lie, and I'm coming over there, and I'm going to whip your ass.
4: Hey, I'm just going to be real with you. Ma'am, you just nasty. You're the one that she brought them damn bed bugs from.
3: I'm very nasty, bitch, when it comes to people treating kids like that.
4: Look, you just nasty. You need to clean your house. You need some help.
3: And you don't see how nasty I am when I meet you.
4: Oh, and guess what? You got a filthy mouth.
3: Do I have a very filthy mouth? And I got some filthy fists, too, to put on people like you.
4: Oh, damn. So you got a filthy fist, too? Wow.
3: Get your ass off the phone, ho.
4: Oh, wow. I be damn. You just really, did you really just call me a ho?
3: And I'm going to whip your ass.
4: She called me a ho. I can't believe she called me a ho.
3: Get your ass off that phone.
0: Grandma.
2: Grandma.
3: Huh?
0: It was a joke. You in the Mad Minute.
3: All right, I was on my way.
0: I know.
3: I just got to the hospital yesterday, but I'm on my way over there.
0: You just got out the hospital?
3: Yes. Acid reflux. It ain't got nothing to do with stopping me whooping acid.
0: I know that's right. Them fists are all right. Them fists are good, huh?
1: Get in on the fun and prank call someone you know. Tell us how at DeeDeeMakesMeLaugh.com.
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8: 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It reinforces the alignment, stability, and coordinated muscle activation that supports how your body moves, whether you're doing strenuous exercise or simply going about your daily life. 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Even though you walk every day, Dana does say you can make small adjustments to immediately improve your walking mechanics. 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

0: All right. Well, it is a Tuesday. Good morning. Thank you, JJ, in the background. Mm-hmm. He's like my hype man, I guess.
1: I guess so.
0: Background singer.
1: That was some slight hype.
2: Right.
0: Yeah, it was. Slight hype.
2: That was slight hype. Right.
1: Slight hype.
2: It wasn't a full thing of hype. Just slight. Just a little cone of it.
0: Let's get into our hot topics, y'all, because you know the girl that got up there with Usher. It went viral over the weekend.
1: She all over the place now.
0: Yeah, he kicked her off stage because she wasn't like into it and not gushing over him and acting like she wanted to be there. Well, she's speaking out, y'all. Let's get into it.
3: Crazy, scary, and hilarious. Hot topics.
4: Give them what they ask for.
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0: Before we get into that, what is wrong with Mother Earth? What is going on the planet?
1: Yeah,
0: because
1: for real.
0: You know what? At one point, we were sitting here, and it was a situation where it was hot all over the country.
1: Mm-hmm. Yes.
0: Now we got, y'all saw this, about the storms that are hitting the Midwest, the floods, and everything else.
5: From powerful tornadoes to blinding rain, a line of severe storms slamming the Midwest. AccuWeather Storm chasers tracking a twister near Appleton, Wisconsin. The National Weather Service estimating it was an EF2 packing winds of at least 111 miles per hour, toppling power lines and causing transformers to explode. The tornado carving a path of destruction through the area. The city of Menasha taking a direct hit, prompting the mayor to declare a local state of disaster. The view from above shows roofs ripped from homes and businesses destroyed. The storm's also hammering the Chicago area, triggering flash flooding and leaving a trail of damage. Overnight, hundreds of thousands of customers without power across the region. The severe weather bringing air travel to a halt. Chicago's O'Hare seeing delays of 6 hours. More than 1,600 flights canceled nationwide.
0: God dang it.
2: It seems like Mother Nature is negotiating her new contract. Cause right now, she ain't coming in. She ain't calling. She ain't hitting us on the weekends or nothing part-time. She is gone.
0: Right. Are we waiting on a decision from her?
2: The decision, right. Is she the LeBron James of Earth?
1: Stupid.
2: God.
1: We done made her mad, obviously. She trying to shake us off.
0: I know.
1: Is what it feels.
2: Yes, it is. Right.
1: What it feel like. She trying to shake us off. We done something.
0: I know that's right.
1: Oh, my God.
0: Ushers and this girl, I can't take it. It's all over social media. This girl, folks are tired of her now already. Yeah. They said her 15 minutes was up on Sunday.
1: But that's social media for you. You see what I'm saying? That's social media for you. Now she is actually milking her 15 minutes of fame. She was on TMZ the other day sitting down with Harvey and his co-host.
0: Not Harvey.
1: Yeah, old Harvey and his co-host. And she was speaking about basically her whole take on being on stage and seeming like she was a mean girl is what the internet is saying.
6: Why weren't you into it?
7: It wasn't that I was into it. I was approached first and upgrade it to VIP, and they don't give you any instructions on who, what, when, where, or how.
6: They didn't tell you they were going to pull you on stage?
7: They told me that it was a possibility of me going on stage, but they didn't confirm that until it was closer to time. No one can tell me the reasoning as to why I said yes to getting on stage. But you also don't know who you're going on stage for or with. Me solely, I went to the concert for Chris Brown. It's nothing against Usher or anything like that, but I'm more of a Chris Brown fan than I am of Usher.
1: Which I can understand that. You know what I'm saying? You get pulled on stage. Who's not going to want to go on stage at a concert to see their favorite artist?
0: Like she says, this girl here is letting everybody know on the internet, social media. She said she look good. Her thing is, I'm beautiful. I got pretty privilege.
1: Yeah, that's why a lot of people were dragging her too.
0: Y'all didn't get picked because you ain't cute like me.
1: All right.
0: That's her attitude.
2: Basically. Yeah.
1: All right.
0: Her attitude is all of that.
1: My granny used to say, it ain't what you say, it's how you say it.
0: Okay.
1: And how you saying it make her seem really mean.
0: Well, she has been saying that though, y'all.
1: Yeah, for sure.
0: The other thing we got to talk about, Eric Benet. What is this?
2: Man, my man Eric Benet, man. Singer Eric Benet, you know, he be on stage when he be singing, you know, he don't have no shoes on. Well, everybody know, man, you know, the weather's crazy right now. So, you know, we're talking about how hot it is. Well, he got advice he want to give to men about their hygiene.
8: Hey, how you doing? Just a random bathtub thought. Look, if you are one of those men who feel like if you wash your ass with soap and water and get up in that mother, make sure it's clean. If you're one of those men who feel like that simple hygiene act makes you gay, then you very well are probably a closeted gay male. Mm-mm. You should wash your ass expeditiously. Yeah, your girlfriend will appreciate it. And from the sounds of it, your future boyfriend will appreciate it.
0: What man ain't washing his ass at?
2: Korea in this weather.
0: This weather, you need to get in there twice.
2: Twice.
1: I want the same thing.
2: Yeah.
1: Some of y'all nasty now.
2: Now, Eric, now, if you're going to be in the tub, I need you to be talking to the ladies.
0: Okay.
2: If you're going to talk to us, be in the shower.
0: Listen, coming up next hour, Trey G's got to talk to us about a major life update. It's Dee Dee in the morning.
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9: A better life with Dr. Sanjay Gupta.
10: There are lots of things you can measure to get an idea of how healthy you are at any given moment. Temperature, heart rate, blood pressure, just to name a few. But how about how healthy you will be and how long you're likely to live? According to a new study out of the University at Buffalo, two simple strength tests are pretty accurate at predicting longevity in older women. One is hand grip strength, and the other is how quickly people can stand up from a seated position without using their arms. By the way, I remember interviewing former President Jimmy Carter when he was quite old and being really impressed how he just popped out of the chair without using his arms. Not a lot of older people can actually do that. But I think the message here is that maintaining strength as you age is going to help you perform everyday activities, but also help you avoid injury and stay independent. I'm Dr. Sanjay Gupta, helping you live a better life.
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0: 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All righty. Hi. Good morning. It is Tuesday morning. You got Didi in the morning. We're all here on this Tuesday. But right now I need to find Trey G. This is the man that knows what's trending everywhere in the world.
1: Yes. Planet.
0: Worldwide trending. What you
2: universe.
0: Got over there, Trey?
2: Yeah, universal trending. Come on now. You better hype me up. Yes, you hear me? Hey, so what's trending, man? It's not some good news. We're not going to be laughing about this. I ain't going to lie to you. Over 12,000 pounds of bacon have been recalled is what I'm hearing. Yep, that's what I'm hearing, man. They say 12,000 pounds of bacon have been recalled from the U.S. They were imported through Canada without undergoing a required federal import re-inspection is what they are saying.
0: Hold on a second. So it came from another country?
2: Yes.
0: It's good.
2: Uh-uh. Well, damn.
0: Hold on a second. It's what they have in this country they produce.
2: Shut up.
0: Yes. Adding all kind of stuff to it, injecting it with this
2: facts.
0: And that.
2: Facts. Well, this bacon is coming from Canada. They say it wasn't inspected before it actually hit the shelves. So they are saying if you bought bacon from some stores in June, you may want to check it and see if you can return it.
0: If you still got that bacon since June, we got a problem.
1: You got a problem. Yeah. Come on now. Yeah. Man, they recalling bacon now, lettuce. Before we know it, we're going to be just cooking candy.
0: You're like, what you got? A fried now or later?
1: For real. What's in that hot dog bun? Oh, payday.
2: I'm going to make this spaghetti with this nerd rope. Hell no.
0: Okay. Coming up next hour, Trey G's got to talk to us about a major life update. Plus, we got $1,000 for you. Answer 10 questions correctly right now and win cash at 833. Talk to Didi.
1: That's 833-825-5233.
0: It's Didi in the morning.

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1: Hey, good morning. It's Didi in the morning. I need to have a conversation with you guys, fellas. They came up with a list, and I saw this. They were talking about, like, the songs that no man wants his woman playing.
2: Oh, God.
1: No, you do not want to walk in the house, they say, and a woman is playing certain songs.
2: Fakes.
1: And when I play some of these songs, you tell me if you understand why and everything else, okay? Oh. Now, again, they say that you pay attention now, fellas, when you walk in the house, because if a woman is playing these, your relationship could be over. Matter of fact, the first one is right here. Take a listen.

0: be my song.
1: You ain't wrong about that. What? Yeah, if you walk in the house, she playing that one, the first thing you better ask is, what's wrong with you? It better be the first thing out your mouth.
2: I'm going to say, is everything in there for real, though?
0: Everything in your box.
2: Right. I walk in the house and hear that, I'm going to go and pop my trunk before I close the door.
0: Forget it.
2: Yeah.
0: It's over.
2: Yeah, it's over. It's a wrap.
0: Here's another one. You walk in the house, if your girl's playing this, fellas, you got problems.
1: Oh, no.
0: Don't even look, JJ. Don't even walk in
2: there. You did the ultimate mess up if this is playing right here. Facts. Ain't no going back.
0: No.
1: Big facts.
2: She is done with you.
1: Facts. Especially if she starts singing that one part where Keisha goes like, I might as well, I might as well.
2: Oh, yeah.
1: When she sing that with her chest.
2: Yeah, when she sing that part, that means she's not already found who she replacing you with.
1: Yes, indeed.
0: All right. Now, again, fellas, you walk in and your woman is playing any of these songs, it could be over. It may be a sign that things are done, like this one.
3: You look so dumb right now.
0: Come on, Rihanna, break it down.
3: Standing outside my house.
0: Come on, girl.

0: Hey, that's a classic.
1: Ain't it?
0: That's a classic. But if I'm crying, I feel like you should go and give me another shot.
1: No.
0: You gonna give me another shot?
1: Hold on a second. This where you gonna cry?
0: Yeah, this where I'm gonna cry right here.
1: Oh, wait, that performative cry.
0: Right. Now, if you see that snot bubble, damn it, let me back in. Let me back in.
1: No.
0: Yeah, I'm trying to apologize.
1: All right, wait a minute. This one here always got me, though. When I hear this song, I already know. This is psychotic to me, though. And I love it.
2: Oh, wow. She crazy if she playing this one.
0: Oh yeah,
2: I'm so mature. No, you're not. No, you're not. No, you're not. You're not mature at all, baby.
1: No one should. She said, "If I can't have you, no one should." I was like, "Yikes!"
2: Yeah,
1: she
2: that's crazy.
1: She killed her ex.
2: I ain't gonna lie to you. If she playing that one when you walk in the house, fellas, run.
1: Yeah, you don't even need to get your stuff.
0: Run.
1: Yeah. Get
0: your
2: stuff. At all.
0: Just replace whatever you got in there.
2: Do not take it with you.
0: For real. I'm gonna send somebody else over there to go get it.
2: Right.
1: These are the songs that you do not want to hear when you walk in the door and your woman is playing. I'm like this one. What goes around comes around. Come on, Beyonce. My baby. What goes around.
2: Yeah, no.
1: Yep, what goes around comes around. Come on.
3: Come on, baby.
1: And she put this on repeat? Oh,
2: yeah.
1: Hell yeah.
2: Yeah.
1: You ever had them songs on repeat?
2: Oh, my God. You done messed up, buddy.
0: Yeah.
2: And don't be in the car and she playing any of these songs.
1: No.
2: She gonna cut it up a little.

0: sing every word.
1: Your heart gonna start pounding. Is that the motor?
2: I'm gonna pull over and walk.
0: I'll get out the car.
2: Yeah,
0: but you gonna tell, right, you know what? Don't worry.
2: I got it.
0: I'm gonna be honest. This is the most. This last one is the best song that if you hear this, I'm going to tell you something right now. Just run. I don't even know what else because.
3: Oh, Lord.
0: Matter of fact, this is a song I told somebody. It was one of my favorites, and he told me I was dating, and he said, don't ever tell a man that ever again.
3: Really? I'm scared.
0: That I said this was my favorite song ever written.
4: I bust the windows.
3: You took it too far.
1: He wasn't wrong, though. Yeah. This your favorite song?
0: One of my favorites. What? Come on. What that girl say? Come on, Jasmine.
4: I bust the windows out your car.
0: I said, ooh. When that song first came out, my theme song.
1: Yeah.
0: It's toxic, ain't it?
1: And very much so toxic. I ain't gonna lie to you. I would have told you, let me call you back. You would have never heard from me again.
3: Again.
0: Well, hold on. I didn't.
1: Yeah, exactly.
2: Damn.
0: That man said that to me. Don't you ever say that again. Exactly. And I never heard from him.
1: Exactly.
2: That's a whole brick in your window right there.
3: Oh, my God. Don't play with the car now.
2: Yeah, that's a whole brick.
0: So those are some of the songs, fellas, that you never want to walk in the house and your woman is playing. Am I right?
3: Yo.
0: All right. It's Dee Dee in the morning.

0: It's Dee Dee in the morning. A Big Easy 102.9. All right, listen, it's Dee Dee in the morning. I need to talk to you guys and everybody listening. If you are addicted to social media, and I'm going to tell you which one I'm addicted to. I'm still addicted to Instagram.
1: Instagram, yeah.
0: It's Instagram.
1: That's mine, yeah. That's my number one.
0: And so, what about you, Trey? Which one do you, is it Instagram for you?
2: You know what? I ain't going to lie. My love, my affinity for TikTok. It done actually
0: still?
2: Grew.
0: Really? Still over there?
2: Yeah, it done grew some. Because TikTok is so funny, bro. When I need a good laugh, I just log on TikTok. Mm. It's so funny.
1: Now, you gonna go get, you damn near gonna get a damn good laugh on TikTok. You right.
2: Cry yeah, laugh.
0: Yeah, and you're gonna get your government to be paying attention to everything you do. But
2: all right. My so God, let me enjoy
0: there.
2: Something.
0: I know, I just had to go there. I mean, after they bought it, I just really, it's not the same.
2: Dog.
0: Hey, listen, here's what they're saying, though. If you are addicted to social media, have you guys heard about the worldwide social media fast? Has anybody heard about it?
2: Mm.
0: Yeah, they want us to get off this thing for 7 days.
2: Oh, hell no.
0: Starting
2: 7 days?
0: Seven days.
2: A week?
1: I'm gonna lose my mind.
0: August 1st, worldwide social media fast.
2: Okay.
0: They said, we've given the system enough time. It's time to get our lives back. Real life, real people, real peace. Hmm. They said, who's in?
2: Oh, sound real boring. Sound real boring. Like a real struggle.
0: For 7 days, they said, no social media, no scrolling, no posting, no algorithms. This is what they're saying. They want us to disconnect. Anybody?
2: Oh,
0: they
2: man.
0: Want us to disconnect, to reconnect as human beings.
1: Oh, wow. Anybody? I don't know if I could do a day.
0: Come on, y'all. We got to do it for 1 week.
2: I could do a day. A week?
1: Not a week, definitely.
2: We would have to not be in here because we talk about stuff online. Yeah, we can't just not be on it.
0: We do a lot of our show prep off of social media.
2: Facts, right. Exactly. So we can't just not be on it now.
0: Well, hold on. Let me unfollow this one and let them know.
2: I don't know if I can, yeah.
0: They say it's a global movement. They're talking about they want this to be a global movement, a worldwide social media fast starting August 1st.
2: I'm not mad at it, but I think sometimes people do put a little bit too much life into their social media and their algorithm and stuff like that.
0: Yeah.
2: Like, it shouldn't be that crucial where you got to fast from it. It shouldn't be that crucial.
0: Well, how many hours a week do you use on social media? What does yours say?
2: I mean, social media, I'm probably on my phone maybe. Well, so that's on my phone.
0: Yeah.
2: I'm on my phone probably about 10 hours a day.
0: God dang it.
2: Yeah, 10 hours a day I'm on the phone.
0: Well, you got me beat. I'm about 8.
2: Oh, really? See,
0: mine says
2: hours.
0: 8 hours a week.
2: 2 hours, not bad.
0: You know how they give you a weekly? You don't get a weekly update, JJ?
1: I think I'll probably be like 16 hours.
2: God, see?
0: All right.
2: That's on the phone.
1: That's on the phone.
0: Clearly, you ain't doing nothing.
1: Nothing else. And guess what? And proud of us.
0: All right.
2: Shut up.
0: Coming up in the Hot Topics, we got to talk about what's going on with Jay-Z. Have you guys heard what he's demanding of a grandmother? We'll tell you about that on the way. It's Dee Dee in the morning.
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8: A better life with Dr. Sanjay Gupta.
9: They say consistency is key, but sometimes you just gotta switch it up. A new study out of Harvard School of Public Health found that varying your exercise routine could add years to your life. What exercise someone didn't matter much. What did matter was that all the exercises together worked all the muscle groups in their body. Now, an added benefit to changing things up is it can help you push through the plateau effect. That's when your body gets so efficient at doing something that you actually stop getting better at it. And we know from previous research that specializing in any one sport at a young age can make someone actually more prone to injury. And as experts we talk to point out, even elite athletes switch up things with their workouts, making sure to target strength, cardio, flexibility, balance, and doing that every single week. I'm Dr. Sanjay Gupta, helping you live a better life.
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0: 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All right, I got to stop that song. I got to stop everything that's going on and get right into our hot topics, because did you all hear the story of what's going on with Jay-Z? This is an ugly story. Every now and then, they just will pull out an ugly story on Jay-Z, won't they?
1: Pretty much.
0: Don't want him and Beyonce to be happy.
2: But he give him a lot to talk about.
0: He does. So let's get into it. We got to talk about this.
3: Situations get sticky.
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0: Before we even get into the story about Jay-Z, we got to talk about the girl they got pulled on stage with Usher over the weekend. They say she is dragging out this 15 minutes of fame.
2: She's milking it.
0: She is milking this fame. If she got 15 minutes of fame, she's trying to get an extra 30 seconds. This girl here. And guess what? We're going to give her an extra 30 seconds this morning. One of the reasons why she is now talking about all of the attention. Take a listen.
5: And this has been blown way out of proportion. It was never supposed to be this big. I got on stage with Usher in front of thousands of people, whether if it was me wanting to just have the experience or just me to be seen, or how do y'all know that once I got up there, I didn't feel uncomfortable, or I didn't think it would be this serious. And then for all these news articles and these big sites to try and take my words and flip them around and anything like that with the pretty privileges or anything like that, trying to paint me as a mean girl. I don't be on social media. I don't bother people. I mind my business.
0: Wow. So, you know what some people are saying? Wrap this up now. This is what the comments are saying about her.
2: Wrap this up.
0: Somebody else says, no, she is doing way too much. We don't need interviews.
1: Oh, God.
0: They said, this is such a meaningless conversation. They said, next. No. What else did they say? They said, we know she's milking the F out of this situation.
1: Yeah.
0: And she and her family, because now we're like, okay, we're done.
1: See, but I think what it actually is, too, I think that people didn't like the fact that she did Usher like that in front of people, and so folks started to attack her, and then when she started to defend herself, now it's like, girl, we don't want to hear from you. You know what I'm saying?
2: But that's
1: the internet. You can't beat it and you can't play with it,
0: right?
1: Just go on.
0: Let it live and keep it moving.
1: Let it be what it is, bro. I'm telling you.
2: I believe she's enjoying it, though.
0: I think she is
2: attention
0: too. Somebody said soon they're gonna book her to host a Chris Brown party and stuff like that.
1: I was thinking the same thing. She is his type, it look like, though.
0: She
1: got a little Karrueche look to her. Just a little bit.
2: Little Kona.
0: What did Jay-Z do now?
1: Please. Hey, so Jay-Z, you know, Raymere Satterthwaite is his name.
0: That's the 30-something-year-old who said Jay-Z is his daddy, and Jay-Z messed around with his mama when she was, what, 16 or 17, and Jay-Z was, like, 22?
1: Yes. Well, Raymere has been petitioning the court for years that Jay-Z needs to take a paternity test, right? Well, they threw the court case out, because they did actually make it to court. They threw the court case out. They dismissed all of the allegations against Jay-Z for Raymere being his son. Well, now Jay-Z is trying to make Raymere and his godmother pay $119,000 in court fees. He's basically saying that, look, y'all took me to court all of these years, and now they dismissed the case. I want y'all to have to pay my attorney fees. The godmother is pretty much saying that she's filed for bankruptcy and she can't pay. Yeah, she's not able to pay. But Jay-Z said, I want my money.
0: Okay, let me ask you, hypothetically, okay, if you are a young rapper and you're on a tour and you're on the bus and you're living the life of a rock star, and you meet somebody and you're meeting women on the road and you have sex, could it possibly be a situation that you could have a baby?
1: Could it possibly be? Yes.
2: Okay. Hell to the yes.
0: Would you, hypothetically then, if that were you and you were young and you're 20-something years old and you go out here and you've been having sex with some of these chicks, and a guy comes up to you and says, hey, I think you're my dad, would you take the DNA test?
1: No.
0: You still wouldn't?
1: No.
0: You don't want to know that you may have something out there, a child?
1: Well, if I truly know and feel like you're not my son, because anybody can just walk up to you and say that.
0: Yeah, but when you were reckless in your young age and as you were out there, you know, having your fun and being a rock star.
1: Sure. But
0: then you want to know?
1: But that don't mean I don't already know.
0: How you? But you've been messing with randoms.
1: So?
0: When them randoms, you know, sometimes they don't tell you.
2: Listen. He says,
1: So? Listen. It's
2: my part of being a rock star.
1: Right. It's my body. But I know what I did with my body.
0: But if you did, and all of a sudden I come at you and say, oh, my gosh, it was a one night.
1: Yeah. Now, listen.
0: One night stand.
1: I'm going to tell you this then. I'm going to say, look, show me a picture of your mom. As soon as he takes the picture, I'm going to be like, nah, I ain't do that one. I ain't do that one now.
2: Nah.
1: I know I ain't do that. I remember. I ain't do that one.
0: All right. Finally, there's a woman out here telling everybody, if you get facial surgery, I think she got a nose job. And she was saying, what, like look in your app or something? What is going on?
1: Oh, God.
0: Y'all heard what I'm talking about? Take a listen.
6: Hey, so here is a super helpful tip if you ever get face work done. Please, please, please remove Face ID lock prior to getting the work done. I am literally in Turkey, locked out of all of my financial accounts. Crazy. Because my phone does not recognize me. That's it. Have a good day. Bye.
2: Damn.
0: She went to Turkey to get facial surgery, get a nose job.
1: And that's had B too, because you don't remember none of your passwords. We got 18 million passwords for every app that we own now.
2: Yeah.
1: So Face ID is needed.
0: I just used my finger. All right, listen.
1: Cut it out.
2: Damn.
1: On the phone. What kind of phone? You got a rotary? Not your finger.
0: Yeah, no, I don't remember. Okay, forget it. Hey, listen, coming up next hour, the morning show is split on this Amanda Seales controversy. Find out what we're talking about next. It's Dee Dee in the Morning.
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9: Staying active every day will go a long way towards helping you live a happy, healthy, and pain-free life. 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Even though you walk every day, Dana does say you can make small adjustments to immediately improve your walking mechanics. 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

0: Good morning. It's Dee Dee in the morning on this Tuesday, and we're all here. What we need to tell you right now. Oh, make sure you follow us online. You can follow me online. Follow me at Dee Dee. I was going to say, how do you follow me? D-E-D-E in the morning. Make sure you do it.
1: You can tap in with me right now. A-Y-E underscore Trey G. That's A underscore Trey G. Ski. Follow me right now.
2: 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Follow your boy. The real JJ from the SIP.
0: Two-piece. Trey G, what's trending?
1: Hey, so Shaquille O'Neal is trending. He was having a conversation the other day because he is promoting a new show that he actually has coming out, a new crime show series called Game Day Murders. Between Shaquille O'Neal and like Snoop Dogg, they just do some of anything that's on their bingo card. Got some of the craziest stuff. Well, he was promoting a new show, and he was talking about celebrities. He actually had some real talk when he was talking about them. So he said, basically, celebrities are a-holes, is what he said. He described famous people as being weird and rude and obnoxious, is what he said as well. So Shaquille O'Neal says he considers himself a regular person. Mm-hmm. I thought that was really dope. So shouts out to Shaq.
0: All right. Hey, listen.
3: Diesel.
0: All right, listen, guys, coming up, we got to get into this whole Amanda Seales situation. Have you heard what's going on with Amanda Seales and Issa Rae? We got to get your opinions on that. Coming up next, it's Dee Dee in the morning.
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6: I don't know about you, but my social media feeds are flooded with lotions and potions and gadgets, all promising to unlock different components of longevity. But if you log off, take a step back from all the hype, you'll find that the actual keys to a longer, healthier life are hiding in plain sight. There are four of them. Number one, nutrition. The Mediterranean diet really is the gold standard. Number two, exercise. You should be getting 150 minutes of moderate intensity exercise or 75 minutes of vigorous intensity exercise every week, plus strength training and stretching. Number three, sleep. Sleep is when your body and your brain repair themselves. You should be getting 7 to 9 hours a night. And finally, number four, often gets forgotten, socialization. It's not a bonus. It's a necessity for a healthy life, finding a sense of community, purpose, and belonging. I'm Dr. Sanjay Gupta, helping you live a better life.
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0: be checking out Dee Dee in the Morning on Big Easy 102.9. Hey, good morning. It's Dee Dee in the Morning. We're all here, again, back from vacation. Now, listen, while on vacation and over the weekend, I saw something and it was a lot of chatter and talk about this. Amanda Seales wasn't invited to go out to the Insecure reunion tour that's happening, right? She and Issa Rae, I guess she had talked about they had some issues and things like that. Everybody's debating it. As a matter of fact, take a listen to this guy. You guys, listen.
1: Amanda Seales was not invited to the Insecure reunion, and people are having these talk pieces about what is likable versus right. If you would like to reduce Amanda's story down to false binaries, then by all means.
0: Okay, so this guy goes into it. I saw a lady go, everybody's going into it about whether or not, you know, even if Amanda Seales is likable now
2: Right. Yeah.
0: And everybody just has something to say. And it all goes back to the fact that some people have said Amanda Seales said some interesting things about Issa Rae and working on that show Insecure.
2: Sure.
0: If you missed it, remember she was on Club Shay Shay and she made some interesting comments. Take a listen.
3: So I've never talked about this publicly because it has always been incredibly important to me to protect Issa. Because I know that Issa is doing something within this business that so few people get to do. Mm-hmm. And it's not something I desire to do. And so I've always protected Issa. However, there's just been enough instances at this point where I should have been protected by Issa and I wasn't. And now it's at a point where my protecting of Issa has become turned on to me and something that people are using against me. There's a whole narrative that is completely false that people keep spinning. They keep saying, you know, that I'm this mean girl on this set. How can I be a mean girl on a set that ain't my set? I took her to dinner. I said, you know, I said, I feel like you think I have something against you. And I don't know why you feel that way. Because we had been cool from even before this.
4: Right.
3: No, I said, I feel like you have something against me. And she said, well, I feel like you have something against me. And I was like, based on what? And so I said, you know what? So let's clean the slate. I have nothing against you. I really don't. And if that came off, that was not my intention.
0: You hear what Amanda Seales has said. You're hearing.
2: Right. That's our people, point of view. Yeah,
0: that's her point of view. You're hearing people online. Everybody's debating it. But a lot of people are trying to figure out, should Issa Rae had invited Amanda Seales to the reunion? Right. Hearing what Amanda is saying now, and you guys hear what's going on. JJ, why are you shaking your head?
2: I will be hesitant, man. I'm still trying to be a... She's trying to still be her brand up. It seemed like Amanda trying to take her down and everything. So I would be nervous on taking her on tour. You take her on tour, ain't no telling what she gonna say on that platform.
0: Yeah.
2: I'll just be very hesitant about it. I will move very cautiously with that.
0: Wow, I didn't even think about that. Were you scared of what she may say?
2: It's what she may say.
5: Yeah, but I think that's a chance that you just absolutely have to take. If you are doing an Insecure tour and you inviting all of the past, like cast members of the tour, of the show, you have to put her on there. You just have to. She has a fan base that she appeals to.
0: You
5: have to, even if they are difficult. You just avoid that person. You don't have any kind of interaction with them. Make sure that they good. Set them up on their own little thing and let them go on.
0: Right,
5: I don't have to personally be dealing with you.
0: Right, because if it's about the fans and what the fans want, give the fans what they want and not worry and get your ego out of what you're thinking.
5: Yeah.
2: Take her on tour, man. You take her on tour and she start off rocky. She's starting off rocky, man. She bringing my brand down. Do you take her off or you continue?
5: Well, then in that situation, you just make her look, not make her look bad, but she's going to make herself look bad. You see what I'm saying?
0: Yeah, so, but at the expense of something that you've built your whole life on, you built your reputation on.
5: But
0: you know,
5: come on,
0: you know, you think about Issa Rae got this big development deal.
5: Sure.
0: And it matters. And then here's the only other thing I will say about, you know, what Amanda Seales said. People feel that, okay, you know, you heard when Shannon Sharpe said Lil Rel came on and said Issa Rae's set, it's women who are behind the camera, women who are doing this. And then one person, and Amanda Seales says, well, she ain't did it for me.
5: Right.
0: That doesn't mean that it's not true, though, just because she didn't do it for you. Only. There are other women that she took care of.
5: Sure.
0: So now because she didn't do it for you only, she doesn't rep for women?
5: Sure.
0: She just didn't mess with you. And there could just be some personality. Let's not act like everybody get along, y'all.
5: Right.
0: And every now and then, certain personalities just clash.
5: But I don't think nobody's saying that we got to act like you don't get along. Just look, you do your thing on the tour, I do my thing on the tour, and then we go.
2: Go outside.
0: I'm torn. Okay. I'm torn. Trey, you saying let her go.
5: Let her go.
0: And
5: let her be on the tour.
0: No.
2: I'm going to pass.
0: See, I'm with you. I don't know. I'm kind of more on the JJ. I'm leaning JJ, but then I don't know. I get what you're saying, Trey, about the fans. I tell you what. Tell us what you think.
2: Yeah, I'm curious to see what they
0: think. Yeah, what y'all think. If you were Issa Rae, would you take Amanda Seales on the road, even though Amanda has talked crazy about you a little bit, said that you didn't protect her and you didn't do this and that, but would you take her out on the road for the fans and let that all go? Even though you the boss, Issa Rae is the boss.
2: Right.
0: And it's her show that she created everything. So what would you do, y'all? Do you think that Issa Rae is wrong? Do you think she should take her out on the road or not? Let us know. 833-TALK-TO-DIDI.
2: That's 833-825-5233.
0: It's DIDI in the morning.
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0: New Orleans' best mix of R&B, Big Easy, 102.9. All right, so we were talking about this whole thing. It went crazy. It felt like everybody was talking about Issa Rae and
1: Amanda Seales,
0: and Amanda Seales, right? Yep. And they're saying that, I guess, the TV show Insecure going out on the road, doing a reunion tour and everything else for the fans. Some people felt like, wait a minute, Amanda Seales should be invited, but Issa Rae didn't invite her.
1: Right.
0: And so it became a big talking piece on social media.
1: I just feel like if you have the cast of the show there, even though you got some bad blood with one of them, you got to have everybody.
0: Yeah. That bad blood be going out here talking mess about you on podcast now.
1: Put the personal aside.
0: Hey, if I bring you on the road.

0: this, it will teach us all how we can all get along better.
1: 100%.
0: And not, you know.
2: Exactly. What they say is not personal. It's business.
1: It's business.
0: Yep, I agree. All right. Thank you, Danielle. Yo. I appreciate your call. Here's T. Hey, T, you hear what's going on? I swear, I know you saw the chatter online. Everybody had an opinion on whether or not Issa Rae should have invited Amanda Seales for the reunion of Insecure, even though it seems like there was some interesting blood going on. But no, I won't say bad blood, but it wasn't good blood.
1: Oh, God.
0: What you think, T? What do you think? She should have gone or no?
3: I think she should go. Mm-hmm. My opinion with that is, at the end of the day, the movie was excellent. It was great. It's a fan base of women. Put your differences to the side, because I'm here for the money.
1: Yeah.
3: Long as you respect me, I'm going to respect you. You stay out of my way.
0: But that's what the argument is. Remember, Seales doesn't feel that Issa Rae respected her, right? Mm. Remember, she said, she didn't protect me. She didn't. So when you feel that way, and now you want to go out on the road, here's my question I want to ask everybody too. As we all say all this, she should do it, it's about the money. Have you ever worked with somebody, T, that you didn't like?
3: Oh, most definitely. Mm-hmm. But when I say respect, it doesn't matter about what you've done in the past. It matters what you do when I'm outside of you.
0: Right.
3: So let's get this money, and you don't even have to look my way.
0: Right.
3: Let's get this money and get out the way.
0: She said, you can give me my money. I don't need to look that way. Well, that's difficult, though.
1: Yeah, which is very much
0: you've been in situations like that, Trey, where there's somebody who's been at the job and you didn't get along with them. But how did y'all interact on the job?
1: But the thing about it is, you don't necessarily have to interact. If you are that type of person where you say, look, I can't be on the same stage with this woman and I can't act cordial with them, then you go your way, I go my way. Mm-hmm. We don't necessarily have to, interact with each other. The world is big enough for us to be on two separate sides of it.
0: Mm-hmm. Okay, I got you. I got what you're saying. All right, so what do y'all think about this? Because, boy, y'all have an opinion on this.
1: Boy.
0: And I'm really serious about this, because as everybody is saying, you know, take her.
1: Yo.
0: We've all worked with somebody we may not have liked personally. Maybe our personalities clashed, and it was difficult on the job. It didn't make the job any better.
1: Let's be honest. I don't like you.
0: Whatever. Every day. Listen, hold on a second. Yeah, you do. You got a crush on me. But listen.
1: Stop it, bro.
0: Yeah. Okay, But you get what I'm saying. You work with somebody, and you don't particularly care where your personalities clash.
1: Right. Of course.
0: Some people have left jobs because they didn't like a person.
1: 1,000%. Right? 1,000%.
0: But it's acting like this is easy to do.
1: It's the old saying of, I cut my nose off to spite my face.
0: Okay.
1: You know what I'm saying? Don't do that to yourself.
0: Okay.
1: Don't trick yourself out of position.
0: But I'm just saying, that would be on Amanda Seales' part, because Issa Rae is the star.
1: Sure.
0: And the owner and the creator of it. So, shouldn't have been, but then that's what they're saying, that Amanda's trying to dismantle that whole idea that I've got to get along to get along. But in this world, you do, though.
1: Sure.
0: In order to move.
1: And we know that.
0: All right. Y'all tell me what you think, though, because you guys went crazy for this over the weekend. Should Amanda Seales have been invited to actually tour with Issa Rae, who she's pretty much claimed she had problems with?
1: I say yes.
0: She said it publicly how much she's had problems with Issa Rae. Why would you even want to go? Why do you even want to be invited? Just to say no?
1: That paper. That money on. That right. bag, yes, baby. Sure.
0: What y'all that think bag. About this? Because y'all all got an opinion on this. Let us know. Should Issa Rae have invited Amanda Seales? What are your thoughts? 817-633-1045 or 833. Talk to Dee Dee.
1: That's 833-825-5233.
0: It's Dee Dee in the morning. All right.

0: It's Dee Dee in the morning on Big Easy 102.9. Hey, it's Dee Dee in the morning. We're all here. So, you know, we've been talking about this whole situation with Issa Rae and Amanda Seales. Mm-hmm. So Issa Rae is the creator. If I am not mistaken, didn't she create Insecure?
1: She did.
0: Is she a writer for it and things like that?
1: All of it.
0: All of it, right? Yep. And so she had Amanda Seales join their cast, and she was a very popular character, Amanda Seales. Mm-hmm. Well, Amanda has gotten on Shannon Sharpe's show, said that she didn't feel that Issa Rae protected her.
1: Right.
0: She doesn't feel that she's down for women, even though they said, what's his name? Lil Rel?
1: Yeah.
0: Said something like, Issa Rae has a lot of women around her.
1: Yeah, absolutely.
0: A lot of producers on the set and this and that. Mm-hmm. And then Amanda Seales was like, well, she didn't do that for me.
1: Right. Issa also was on stage one time, and she said she will never work with somebody who comes for her on social media.
0: Ooh.
1: And a lot of people were saying that it was in regards to Amanda Seales.
0: I feel the same way. Once you go to social media and you take it there and do certain things, it's real hard for me to be like, we good and going back. You know what I mean? Like, that's kind of hard. I can forgive you, but we ain't got to work together again.
1: I understand, but I disagree. I just disagree.
0: I don't know. Anyway,
2: it's a gamble if you do it.
0: Folks are really going in on this situation. Take a listen at this.
3: Okay, so I was minding my business like I always do, just scrolling on the little Instagram. All of a sudden, I see this f***ing tomfoolery. Amanda Seales hops on the Netflix documentary trend after being left off of Insecure's 10-year anniversary tour. The level of delusion and audacity. In what world do you talk on a podcast and on your public platform about someone, your ex-coworker and your ex-boss in particular, and then 2 years later you expect to be a part of their project? Let me remind y'all, 2 years ago, this woman, Amanda Seales, went on Club Shay Shay and spoke about her experience with Issa Rae and I guess kind of like the falling out they had. But you know what? People like her, they so arrogant. She probably gonna block you. She gonna, anybody who goes in her comment section, even if they make a lick of sense, if you disagree with her, she gonna block you.
0: Mm. Well, I ain't mad at that part.
1: you agree with that?
0: Yeah, you can't come on my page and talk crazy to me. I got to block you.
1: Yeah,
0: so that part
1: enough.
0: I'm okay with. But everybody is having commentary on this, so we're curious about what you think. Hey, good morning. Who's this?
4: Hi, this is Rita.
0: Rita, what are your thoughts on this? You think that Issa Rae should bring Amanda Seales out on the road with her?
4: I think she should.
0: Mm-hmm. And why?
4: I think it would show that Issa Rae is the bigger and better person. Because someone is bashing your name, your character, I would just still show I'm a bigger and better person.
2: Well, let me ask you this. Now, if you do bring her back on this tour, man, what if she go left on the tour and start bashing you in front of the audience while y'all on tour? How would you handle that then? Are you taking her off, or are you just going to pull her to the side and still forget about the situation and continue? Or are you going
0: to try to be the bigger person again?
4: No, she will be taken off.
2: Okay.
0: See, that's that. That's a gamble,
2: though. That's a gamble,
0: ain't
2: man.
0: It? And then you disrupt the whole vibe.
2: The vibe.
0: Yeah.
2: Then that's going to go mess around. What if that goes viral?
4: I still would invite her. Still would invite her and maybe put stipulations on it.
0: Yeah. I don't know if I would. The more I'm thinking about it.
1: I agree with her. I would invite her as well, put stipulations on it. I just think that there's a certain fan base that wants to see Amanda.
0: I get that. You ever been around somebody toxic? Have y'all ever been around somebody toxic?
1: 100%. Yes.
0: And you don't know what they're going to do and what, you get what I'm saying?
1: Yeah, sure.
0: So that's the only reason why I go, now that you think, I'm not saying that Amanda Seales is toxic. I don't know.
1: Right.
0: But I'm just saying, if you go down that road and you look at certain things, you'd be like, I don't know if I want to be around somebody toxic, like, because I don't know what they're going
1: to
0: do.
1: I ain't going to lie to you. I love how the women callers are showing their pettiness by saying, you should invite her just to show that you are the bigger person.
0: I know it, but I'm like,
1: petty.
0: A lot of people give you that kind of advice, but they won't do the same.
1: Yeah, sure, of course.
0: Right? Trying to be the bigger person. Hold on, I think we got somebody else. Hey, good morning.
5: Hey.
0: Oh, hey, good morning. Okay, so what do you think? Do you think that Amanda Seales should be included in the reunion? And hang out with Issa Rae, the tour, everything. What you think?
5: I think she needs to stay home, okay?
0: Really?
5: I'm sorry, but that she could bring some toxicity to that tour that nobody wants.
0: Mm-hmm.
5: And, I mean, I'm sorry for her struggles. I don't know what happened between the two of them, but I'm biased. I love Issa Rae. I think she's fantastic. So I would say she's going to have to skip this one.
0: Yeah.
1: At least you honest. You say you biased to it, though. Is she honest?
0: Yeah, but here's the thing. You know what I was saying, though, Hope? A lot of people are saying this about how Issa Rae should have invited her and this and that. And I said, how many of you guys have worked on jobs with people you didn't particularly care for? And would you really want to work with them again? Right?
5: But it's not work. It's almost like the tour should be fun to some extent. Yes, it's work.
0: Yeah.
5: But she might be real toxic behind right. the scenes, in the interviews. I mean, who knows? But I wouldn't take a chance.
0: I wouldn't either.
1: Hope, let me ask you this. What would you say to this, though? You are kind of thinking of yourself in the situation and not the fans. Amanda Seals does have a certain fan base that probably will come out and see her.
5: Well, if they love the show, they love it because of Issa mostly. I'm sorry. I get what you're saying, but I think Amanda, she sounds like a little bit like a jealous hater right now. That's not something to bring on tour. No.
0: Yeah. Thank you very much for your call, and we appreciate you listening, all right? Boy, you know what? A lot of folks had something to say about this one.
1: Yes, indeed, man.
0: A lot of folks.
1: Yes, indeed.
0: All right, here's the deal. If you couldn't get through on the phone lines, you know I always tell you, you can hit me up at Didi in the morning.
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13: I don't know about you, but my social media feeds are flooded with lotions and potions and gadgets, all promising to unlock different components of longevity. But if you log off, take a step back from all the hype, you'll find that the actual keys to a longer, healthier life are hiding in plain sight. There are four of them. Number one, nutrition. The Mediterranean diet really is the gold standard. Number two, exercise. You should be getting 150 minutes of moderate intensity exercise or 75 minutes of vigorous intensity exercise every week, plus strength training and stretching. Number three, sleep. Sleep is when your body and your brain repair themselves. You should be getting 7 to 9 hours a night. And finally, number four often gets forgotten, socialization. It's not a bonus. It's a necessity for a healthy life, finding a sense of community, purpose, and belonging. I'm Dr. Sanjay Gupta, helping you live a better life.
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0: It's Didi in the Morning. A Big Easy 102.9. All right, listen, it's Didi in the Morning. Let's get right into the hot topics because anybody hear what happened with the Kappa? Kappa Alpha Psi fraternity in trouble in a certain area. We got to tell you about it. Here we go.
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0: So did you see this story about that hazing incident that happened? And they said that it is with a 29-year-old Secret Service agent. Y'all, please listen to this.
3: A Secret Service agent now has a mugshot and was pulled from his elite law enforcement job. Accused of unleashing days of severe beatings in an alleged fraternity hazing ritual linked to an alumni chapter of Kappa Alpha Psi that left two unnamed victims so bloodied that extensive skin grafts and critical emergency care were required. Today in a Florida court,
4: it's charging you with attempted manslaughter with a deadly weapon.
3: 29-year-old Marquez Pinder appeared by video, ordered to have no contact with victims or the fraternity.
2: Damn.
0: Kappa Alpha Psi came out and said, we don't have nothing to do with this and all this stuff. They said it happened at this guy's apartment. And they said the hazing incident involved being struck with paddles and canes.
2: Yeah. Wow.
0: One of the victims needed a skin graft. One of them, they said, was intubated. You know, that's where, remember, they put that thing in your throat, so you can breathe.
5: Yeah. But this is a thing that happens in, fraternity is the Divine Nine. Mm-hmm. This has been one of the underlying issues throughout the years of their, like, hazing, right? And I know they try to separate themselves from it, but it always seems, like, very disingenuous.
2: Yeah.
5: It's like some people do know what's going on, and nobody tries to stop it because it's just a part of the culture.
0: Right. Right, you know, because you always knew that. That was one of the reasons why when I was in school for that hot minute.
2: I'm talking about hot.
0: At TWU. Hot. And some of the folks were going over, you know, they were pledging and they were online. I was like, I used to watch how they were treated. I'm good.
2: Oh, yeah.
5: I ain't gonna lie. I used to want to pledge my damn self.
2: Yeah.
5: I probably would have went through it. You know what I'm saying? That's just, it's paying your dues is how they consider it.
0: Yeah, I get it. But no.
2: I ain't got enough meat in back there, man. Yeah, my boo's a little too thin.
0: Told to eat something that you don't want to eat and do somebody else's homework.
5: There's always a line.
0: I ain't doing
5: for
0: it.
5: Sure. Yeah, there's always a line.
0: Hell, I had a friend who said that. They were like, you got to do your big sister's, homework. I was like, girl, why? I can't even do my own.
2: Do my own. Do she want to pay to do it? Yeah. You must want to stay here.
5: Right.
0: Hey, the other thing to talk about, Katie Burris' daughter. What's this story?
5: Yeah, so Riley Burris, she is pretty much she's disappointing her parents is what it sounds like. She's in New York. She's on a reality show up there, basically. And then she's also in law school, or like potentially going to law school. Well, she was talking about how she doesn't want to go to school. She actually wants to start a career in the music game.
6: Right now, I'm just in the phase of what lane do I want to have?
7: Okay, what's the options?
6: I want to do something you haven't done.
7: Okay.
6: I want to be
7: a DJ.
8: Okay, Brooklyn.
6: So I feel like DJing is cool because it's still music.
7: Law school is still off the table.
6: Maybe in a few years.
0: I like her mama the way she said it.
2: Some law school is off the table.
5: Shut up.
0: Open her mouth at all, though.
2: You need to tell you're going to be a DJ. And you got a hood
0: you know,
2: ride.
0: Candy would be a good ventriloquist.
2: Oh, yeah.
0: You know, I'm talking about the people having them dolls and they got to open their mouth.
2: Yes.
5: She was visibly upset, too. You can tell she was irritated by that conversation.
0: Yeah.
5: 100%. But, I mean, that's quite a jump. You going from law school to being a damn DJ.
0: But she's been around the entertainment industry for so long.
5: Facts. She could make it a successful business just because of her mom's network, her network. But come on,
0: you know, shouts out to Spinderella. Her daughter, remember, is a DJ.
5: Oh, really?
2: Sure is.
0: Yep.
2: So
0: her daughter does same thing like mommy.
5: It's a lot of money in it. It's a hard business, especially for women DJs, man.
0: Yeah, and definitely. And can I shout out to Lil Duval? Lil Duval! We gotta shout him out because he's in some mess today.
5: Yes, indeed. Him and Brittany Renner are beefing with each other on social media. This was not on my bingo card for 2026 either. But Lil Duval basically tweeted out on his page the other day. He said, Brittany Renner never looked good to me. She was just light-skinned and came out at the right time. Social media was accepting anybody, is what he said. She, of course, caught wind of it. Some of her followers sent it to her, I'm sure. And she basically said back to Lil Duval, the confidence is admirable. Never in history have you been any woman's dream guy. You short, wide mouth, B.I.B.I.
0: You short, wide mouth.
2: He is short.
5: Shut up.
0: He got a nice mouth.
2: Mouth wide, too.
5: Shut up.
2: Double wide.
0: Shout out to Lil Duval. Let's see what he's going to say back.
2: He's going to respond.
5: And he definitely is. I feel like Lil Duval is one of them people, though. He can dish it and he can take it.
0: Yeah.
5: You know what I'm saying?
0: Yeah.
5: He one of them people that can take it.
2: Yeah, he's going to laugh at it.
0: Hey, listen, those right there are your hot topics. Coming up next, we got $1,000 for you. It's Dee Dee in the morning.
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10: I don't know about you, but my social media feeds are flooded with lotions and potions and gadgets, all promising to unlock different components of longevity. 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There are four of them. Number one, nutrition. The Mediterranean diet really is the gold standard. Number two, exercise. 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Number three, sleep. 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You should be getting 7 to 9 hours a night. And finally, number four often gets forgotten, socialization. It's not a bonus. It's a necessity for a healthy life, finding a sense of community, purpose, and belonging. I'm Dr. Sanjay Gupta, helping you live a better life.
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0: All right, it is Tuesday. It's Didi in the morning. I'm looking at Trey right now. I'm staring right down his mouth. I know he got something to say.
1: Man, pause. And you ain't blinked. How you look, though?
0: What you got, Trey? What's trending?
2: I can't stand y'all. So Chris Brown is trending once again. You know, the other day, he actually lost, he pled guilty to a nightclub brawl that he had over in London.
1: London, right?
2: The other day. Well, he also lost the case against the former housekeeper of his, where, you know, the dog mauled a former housekeeper of his. Well, now they're saying that his R&B tour earnings, the tour that he's on with Usher right now,
0: is all gone.
2: It could be snatched away from him because of the housekeeper who was mauled by the dog at his house. They say $13 million could be going to that housekeeper, and that's pretty much all of his tour earnings for the R&B tour. So, Chris Brown just having a heck of a 2026 when it comes to them court rules,
1: yeah,
2: man.
1: Yeah, you ain't lying.
2: Gotta stay out, stay out of them. Keep your nose clean.
0: Oh, all right.
1: Woo, she gonna get that whole check.
0: I know it. Ain't that something?
1: Right.
0: She's out there working.
1: She gonna be right outside on the last date. Yeah.
0: Put her hand out.
1: Where's that?
0: Coming up, y'all. Morning show. You know what? Coming up, we got $1,000 for you. How about this? This morning show gonna give you some cash right now at 833. Mm-hmm. Talk to Didi.
1: That's 833-825-5233.
0: It's Didi in the morning.
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5: A better life with Dr. Sanjay Gupta.
6: There are lots of things you can measure to get an idea of how healthy you are at any given moment. Temperature, heart rate, blood pressure, just to name a few. But how about how healthy you will be and how long you're likely to live? According to a new study out of the University of Buffalo, two simple strength tests are pretty accurate at predicting longevity in older women. One is hand grip strength, and the other is how quickly people can stand up from a seated position without using their arms. By the way, I remember interviewing former President Jimmy Carter when he was quite old and being really impressed how he just popped out of the chair without using his arms. Not a lot of older people can actually do that. But I think the message here is that maintaining strength as you age is going to help you perform everyday activities, but also help you avoid injury and stay independent. I'm Dr. Sanjay Gupta, helping you live a better life.
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0: 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All right, listen, good morning. It's Dee Dee in the morning, and I got a problem right now. I got
1: What's the problem
0: with somebody right now. Trey?
1: Uh-huh.
0: Let me tell you something. You know, comedian J.J. Williamson, I don't know if anybody has realized this. You know, J.J. has traveled all over the country and the world doing his comedy. Okay?
2: Yes.
0: Mm-hmm. And J.J. has traveled with Cedric the Entertainer, one of the kings of comedy. Yes. He's been everywhere, been on every stage.
2: Yes.
0: Now, J.J. Williamson, our very own comedian J.J. Williamson, has filmed his very first comedy special.
1: Absolutely.
3: Congrats.
2: Yeah, come on now.
0: Yep, it's called Overlook, right?
2: Overlook.
1: Been all on TV promoting it.
0: Yes,
2: yeah.
0: He was.
2: Yeah.
0: We saw him on TV. He was in L.A. He was actually on a bunch of podcasts and things.
2: Yes.
0: Yep. He was standing at the Hollywood, on Hollywood Boulevard or something.
1: I saw that with a sign.
0: With a sign.
2: No, that was in Vegas.
0: No, that was Vegas.
2: Yeah, I was in Vegas.
0: Okay. He'd have been to L.A., Vegas. Is promoting the fact that Overlooked.
2: Comedy
0: special.
2: Coming out.
0: Now, when does it drop?
2: On Sunday, August 2nd.
0: August 2nd.
2: Okay. August 2nd, man. Gonna be on YouTube.
0: It's your brother's birthday.
2: It's my brother's birthday. So I shot it on his birthday, man, and I'm releasing it on his birthday, man. You know, my brother passed away, man, who was very special to my heart and everything, man. So I thought it was only right to shoot it and release it on
0: his
2: birthday.
0: Wow. Now, here's the thing that really trips me out. So JJ is doing sneak peeks of his comedy special.
1: Yes.
0: Did you know that?
1: Yeah, I did not know that.
0: Me either.
1: Yeah,
0: this
1: I was not aware.
0: You know what? A friend of mine called me up and said, "Are you going?" And I said, "Going where?" And they said, "Are you going to JJ's, you know, special screening of his comedy special?" And I said, "I didn't know anything about it." And they were like, "But don't y'all work together?" I said, "I thought we did."
1: they were like,
0: "Aren't y'all close?" I thought we were.
1: I thought we were.
2: Now, we talking about the same JJ?
0: Right,
2: we talking about Jeremiah.
0: That's what I said.
2: Okay.
0: Jeremiah Williamson.
2: You talking about
0: Jr.?
2: Jeremiah Williamson Jr.?
1: Oh no!
0: Yeah, and I was like, wait a minute, how come I ain't getting no invite? So here's the deal. JJ just asked me and Trey today if y'all ain't doing nothing. That's our invite.
2: Boy. That's the invite.
0: Okay, so you are doing special screenings in different
2: gonna
0: places.
2: I am going to do a private screening on Wednesday, man, at a private location.
1: Mm-hmm. All right.
2: And I'm looking forward to it, man. So if you're interested in coming to my private screening.
0: You got
2: to
0: follow you online.
2: You got to follow me online. Follow me at The Real JJ from the SIP.
0: Mm-hmm. Two P's.
2: Two P's. On Instagram. And most importantly, I need you to subscribe to my YouTube page.
1: YouTube.
2: Mm-hmm. And that's The Real JJ from the SIP on YouTube. And I will be releasing it on Sunday.
0: On Sunday.
2: Now, look, if you want to come to the private screening, I will allow you to come.
0: But he said allow.
2: I will allow you to come. But here's the thing. Mm-hmm. I need you to check it out. I'm going to need you to the next day comment and and let people know what you felt about the special.
0: Okay.
1: Come on, repost it.
2: Yeah, I want y'all to post that, man.
1: Repost
2: you know,
1: it.
2: I'm out here in these trenches on my own.
0: I know.
2: I don't have the major following.
0: You're
2: like
0: independent.
2: I'm independent. I'm the ultimate independent. I put all my hard work, money into this thing, man. You know, my team. Shout out to Tequila and Corey. They helped me out tremendously in this thing, man. I'm super excited. It looks good.
0: All right. Well, it's nice to know, though, that we didn't get an official invite. What we got was that, well, if y'all ain't doing that, that is the invite.
1: JJ basically hit us with I forgot to tell you.
3: If you ain't doing that,
2: just remember.
0: Is there any room for Trey and I to show up? Can we come in? Can we bring a guest?
2: Now you can, but you're gonna be on the side.
1: You're gonna be on the side.
2: Man, so I'm looking forward to it. But again, if you want to come to the screening, man, hit me in the DM, man, and I'll make sure you pull up.
0: I think this is beautiful. So again, his comedy special is called Overlooked.
2: Yes.
0: JJ, you feel like you've been overlooked
2: a little bit in the comedy game for a long time, man. So, you know, I think things are finally moving in the right direction for me and my career and my brand, man. I'm excited, man.
0: It's
1: honestly been a pleasure to see your grind when it comes to your special.
2: Absolutely.
1: But then also all the love that you get from your fellow comedians.
2: Yeah, man.
0: Every time a comedian walks in this room, they give you love.
2: They're going to stop and say they got love for me, man. So,
1: impact.
2: You know, it definitely makes you feel good, man. So the grind been good.
0: Hey, trust me. I'm going to just say this, how great JJ is. When JJ was performing at a festival a couple of months ago, and he had gotten on right before Dion Cole and tore that stage I mean, and it was like Dion was slightly shook.
3: Yeah.
0: But you know what was so great? Dion Cole gave you a big shout out for that, too.
2: Major shout out and a huge platform, man. So that was definitely a lot of love, man.
0: He even had to give you love and say that man is great on that stage.
3: Yeah,
0: so
3: you know?
0: If you've never seen comedian J.J. Williamson,
2: yes.
0: You'll get a chance to do that on August 2nd, this Sunday. It drops on YouTube. It's called Overlooked, his comedy special.
3: Mm-hmm.
0: And again, if you want to get into let me DM them right now.
3: Yeah, yeah.
0: DM him right now.
3: You saw right.
0: But this fool can't remember nothing.
3: You saw
2: absolutely.
0: DM him if you want to be at the private screening.
2: The private screening. Hit your boy up. The real JJ from the Simp.
4: Two peas.
0: All right, y'all. It's Dee Dee in the morning.
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0: It's Dee Dee in the morning on Big Easy 102.9. It's Dee Dee in the morning, and good morning. We're about to play our $1,000 minute game. We do have us a contestant standing by. But before we get to it, according to a recent survey, and tell me if this is you guys, 20% of men say that if their significant other gives them a surprise gift, you guys immediately think something's wrong. Is that true? If somebody, like, really, if your significant toxic. Other just comes in and gives you a surprise gift, you think that's toxic?
1: That's very toxic. Yeah.
0: Something's wrong. You think something's wrong?
1: Or
0: JJ?
1: Or they want something.
0: Really? Damn.
1: They want something bigger in return.
0: Wow.
1: Yeah, okay. I think that's what they looking for.
0: Okay.
2: I think that's accurate. Because I'd probably be like, well, what I do in dessert is? What's in here?
0: Yeah. You know, I used to do that all the time for my husband. I'd give him surprise gifts. Clothing. And,
1: that he need.
2: See, but you trying to say something. Yo, you be trying to say something with your surprise clothes. Yeah.
0: Hold on. Yeah. I did. I used to, when I first met him, you think he dressed bad now?
2: Evil.
0: Y'all should have seen when we first got married.
1: Leave that man alone.
0: I used to buy all kinds of, look what I bought you today. Look what I bought you.
2: He do not dress bad. Stop that.
1: Yeah, he do.
2: No,
1: that's going to be real. Yeah, he do. Come on, man. He is a damn good brother, man. But.

0: were so run down and dirty.
1: Y'all talking about them like they unbalanced.
0: Damn. No, shoot. They were. Damn. They were.
1: Leave that man alone.
0: Hey, good morning. Who is this? Jacoby?
2: Yes, this is Kobe.
0: Hey, Kobe.
1: Kobe.
0: I like that.
2: Morning.
1: Do they call you Kobe? What's your nicknames around the family?
2: Nickname around the family is Doc, D-O-C.
1: D-O-C?
2: Yeah, granddad's name was Doc, so they called me Lil Doc.
1: Lil Doc. Hey, man.
0: Yeah, hold on. Was your grandfather a doctor?
2: Nah, he wasn't a doctor. No, he wasn't a doctor, unfortunately. Yeah. Nah, it's just a nickname he got back home.
0: Yeah.
1: Oh, that's okay. How black folks do. Black.
0: Yeah, I was getting ready to say, we all got somebody named Doc in the family. You be like, man, how'd they get that name? Is he a doctor?
3: Black. No. Not at all. Not at all.
1: At all. No. He was a janitor. Black. Yeah, that's how black folks do.
3: Yeah, Doc. You know, he be on that grill now.
0: Yeah, Doc be on the grill.
3: Doc be on that grill, though.
2: He definitely be on the grill. I can't lie about that.
1: Always a story behind
0: All right, well, here's the deal. We're going to spin the wheel and see if we can get you some extra cash, Kobe. Here we go.
4: DG. J. Cruz. JJ from the SIP.
5: Trey G.
4: JJ from the SIP.
5: No bonus.
0: Oh, no.
3: Hey, Doc, don't even worry about that, man, because you ain't going to need it. You finna get this whole thousand, man. I believe in you, brother. You ready?
2: Let's get it.
3: Now, look, if you don't know the answer, please say pass. If we got time, trust me, we're going to come back to it. So let's get this early morning money. Here we go. Name a spot you had your best vacation.
2: I can't hear you. What's the name of
3: my
2: what?
3: Name a spot you had your best vacation.
2: San Antonio.
3: Okay, name a place you hate to get stuck at on vacation.
2: Atlanta.
3: Okay. What color do you get when you mix blue and yellow?
2: Green.
3: There it is. How many quarters make $2?
2: Eight.
3: Sure do. How many letters are in the English alphabet?
2: 25, 35.
3: Uh-uh. What is the name? No, we'll come back. What's the name of the fairy in Peter Pan?
2: Ooh, pass.
3: All right. Which U.S. state is known as the Sunshine State?
2: California.
3: Uh-uh.
2: Ooh, Arizona, Nevada.
3: Come on down.
2: Pass.
3: All right. What gas do humans breathe in to survive?
2: Oxygen.
3: There it is. True or false, the Instagram app was created in 2011.
2: False.
3: There it is. Better word, miscellaneous.
0: Damn.
2: MISCELLANOUS.
0: No, you ran out of time. You ran out of time.
1: It's all right.
0: But you got 6 out of 10.
1: So
0: I bet you did good.
1: Not bad at all.
0: Here's what you missed, Kobe/Doc. let me see. You missed this one. 1, 2, 3, 4. Here's 5. Okay. How many letters are in the English alphabet? 26.
3: Yeah.
2: Okay.
0: Let me see. Okay. You missed this one. What is the name of the fairy in Peter Pan? That would be Tinkerbell.
3: Tinkerbell.
0: Which U.S. state is known as the Sunshine State? It would be Florida.
3: Florida.
0: And then miscellaneous, you didn't have enough time, but it was MISCELLANEOUS. That would have taken up the whole minute. Hey, listen.
3: Yeah,
2: right.
0: Here's the deal. You got 6 out of 10. You're going to get $10 every correct answer. We added up $60.
3: All right. Come on, Doc.
0: $60. Congratulations. Doc, do us a favor and tell everybody the show that gave you a shot at $1,000.
2: They be in the morning.
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0: such a crazy feeling though. I don't want to get too attached, but I feel like I already am. My mind's telling me one thing, but I guess I should listen to my heart. Right?
1: He's checking out Didi in the Morning on Big Easy 102.9. Good morning. It's Didi in the Morning. Let me say, number one, we appreciate you listening.
2: Yeah, all the time.
1: Yeah, and do. Yeah, just want to say thank you before I do anything. Now, I need to talk about something that happened at my house, and I discovered something. And you're going to call me the old weird lady or something, because that's what I feel like, what I'm going to tell you.
3: Oh, Lord.
1: So there's, we noticed last couple of, maybe a couple of weeks or maybe a month or so, the husband and I noticed there has been a bird that comes and sits at our fence all day, every day. Mm. And so when I go out there by the fence, you know, I go and look, and it's a lot of bird poo.
4: Okay, that's normal. Right.
1: And so this bird, though, comes all the time. And the husband said it to me, he goes, wow, look, we got a friend. Like, this bird comes every day, and it just sits there.
4: Yeah.
1: And so my friend, who's been staying at the house this summer, she said to me last night, she goes, you know what I'm going to do? I'm going to spray it. I'm going to go get a power washer, spray it, and blah, blah, blah, blah, blah.
4: The bird?
1: Yeah, and get the bird away.
4: Damn.
1: And I said, no.
4: So mean.
1: Let me tell you, that's what I said. Guess what I said? No. Mm. Don't you touch that bird. And I'm going to tell you what has happened. I don't know. This is interesting. Number one. So when she says it to me, she goes, why not? And I go, well, you know what they say? They say, like, if you can grow plants, that means your house is full of love. If
4: right.
1: You have a green thumb. So I have plants. Uh-huh. Also dogs. When dogs come to you and love on you, that means you're a good person.
4: Uh-huh.
1: So I said, no, clearly this bird feels comfortable at our house.
4: Yeah, absolutely.
1: That means our house must be a house full of love.
4: Okay.
1: No.
3: I don't know about that.
4: keep going.
1: So, because clearly the bird feels comfortable at our house.
4: You at the house?
1: Yeah, I'm at the house.
4: Oh,
1: shut up.
2: The bird probably saying, "Mama,
1: my big bird." That big bird over there, mama.
2: Not mama.
1: Okay, so listen. So now I tell her, "No, don't do it." But you know what? As I'm looking, now I'm looking out the window and I see the bird is back again. You know what I said to her?
4: Hmm.
1: No. I'm going to do something better. Since that bird feels comfortable at our house,
4: oh gosh,
1: I'm going to buy it a birdhouse.
4: A birdhouse. I knew it was
1: going. A bird van. A birdhouse.
4: Oh, Lord.
1: So guess what I did?
2: Friendly.
1: I went on Amazon to look up birdhouses.
4: Okay.
1: Now,
4: who you think you is? Snow White?
2: I'll tell you, for real.
1: Here's the thing. Birdhouses range from that. Listen, you can get a birdhouse for $13 all the way up to $239.
4: Oh, hell yeah.
1: Hold on a second. One of the birdhouses I looked at had, they said it had a camera on the outside of the door so you can see what the birds are doing. Another one said it has solar panels. I said, wait a minute.
4: I know you.
1: So you have like levels to this.
4: Yeah.
1: You have
4: yeah.
1: levels to birdhouses.
2: You damn near got to get approved.
1: Okay. JJ, so now I call my mom and I said, Mama, there's a bird that loves us at this house. I'm going to buy it a birdhouse. And I said, Mama, the houses range from $13 all the way to $239. You know what she said? Get it, the $13 one. I said, why my bird got to be in Section 8? Why this house ain't offering a lot. Okay.
4: God.
1: Now there's a mid-range house, a birdhouse for $39. So you got $13, you got a $39 to $50 range, and then you got a $239. So the $13 is Section 8.
4: Yeah, Section 8.
1: That's basic.
4: Yeah.
1: That one right there, right? Then you could get a two-bedroom. They even had a
2: two-bedroom. With upstairs.
1: Come on now. Hold on a second. A garden tub.
2: Damn.
1: It had a garden tub.
2: And I come to find out, it's in a gated community.
1: That's what I'm talking about, JJ.
2: Now, the one that's 239.
1: What's in that one?
2: That one got an HOA.
4: That one got an HOA.
1: And that one right there had, I think it was a four-car garage.
4: Oh, my God.
1: Now, that was $239 for a birdhouse. Which one y'all getting, though? You get the range from $13 to $239. Which one you going for?
2: I'm going to go for that $239 because I think it has a sprinkler system. Just in case. If the house catch on fire, got a sprinkler system.
1: I'm going to tell you how serious. No. Y'all think I'm playing, right? I'm really going to become that old bird lady. You know, you see people like that. Let me tell you why.
4: Yeah.
1: So then I'm so infatuated with these houses that I screenshot. JJ, I promise you, slide and look at some of these houses that are available on Amazon for these birds. Now, I promise you.
4: Yeah, I actually went to Amazon and I see some of them.
1: You see them bird houses?
4: One of them say they need a VA loan.
1: Come on.
2: Damn.
1: Zero down payment.
4: One of them says FHA.
2: Now, I ain't never seen this one right here. This one all brick. That one all brick. Damn.
1: You see this? Wow. They really got birdhouses like this, and they got levels to it. Best.
2: This one right here got landscaping all around this thing, man.
4: I ain't gonna lie to you. I was done with them when you told me one of them come with a Ring doorbell camera.
1: Okay, it does. You see, they got them with doorbell cameras for birdhouses.
2: That's too and you much. Ring the doorbell and say,
4: that is literally too much.
1: I promise y'all.
4: This but you got it. You got it. You do have to get the bird at least one.
1: That's what I said.
4: It could be a mid-level
1: one.
4: Yeah,
1: because right. This bird clearly likes our house.
4: Yeah, 100%.
1: And I don't want to do it wrong. So I'm going to build it. I'm going to buy it a house.
2: Yeah, so again, I think you should get the one that's $239 because the man might have a family. Uh-huh. What about the family? Y'all told him, what you going to do? Just leave them outside?
1: Now, hold on now. We're not spending $239 on no damn bird house.
2: Man, the man got two bedroom, man. I saw three windows.
4: Stupid.
2: That one had a back door.
1: Shout out to anybody who has bird baths and bird houses because I'm into it now. I'm about to be a bird parent. Man. All right, it's Dee Dee in the morning.
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7: Right now, there is stop-and-go traffic 10 eastbound between Williams and Veterans Boulevard. This is causing about a minute or two delay. And full closure of 5th Street in Gretna between Franklin Avenue and Richard Street for water line installation. We've got more work happening eastbound. Annunciation is closed between Race Street and Melpomene for utility work through September. Traffic is being detoured through the area. From the General Heating and Air Conditioning Traffic Center, family owned since 1954. I'm Armetta Landrum.
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1: Right now, stop and go traffic 10 eastbound between Williams and Veterans Boulevard, causing about a minute to two delay there. Watch out for a slow-moving maintenance vehicle. It is taking out the left lane. Causeway Bridge South, northbound, between Causeway Bridge South and Causeway Bridge North. The Causeway Maintenance Department is conducting a bridge cleaning on the Causeway northbound bridge in the left lane. Kind of sums it up real nice for you. 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
15: Today's a WDSU first warning weather alert day due to some extreme heat for today. We do have heat advisories in effect and an extreme heat warning. Basically, we could feel like 108 to 115 today. The actual highs will be 93 to 99 degrees, a spotty shower or two for the afternoon. Then we get to Wednesday, another hot day expected, highs 93 to 98 degrees. We could see more heat advisories popping up, and then expecting rain by Thursday. For the WDSU First Warning Weather Center, I'm Raven Richard.
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18: 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It's the love we shared through the years. It meant so much to me. All I'm looking for is just a serious relationship. 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Why don't you give me that commitment?

0: 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All right, listen, let's get into it. Good morning, Didi in the morning. Let's take our last look at our hot topics because did y'all hear what happened at a Popeyes in Houston, Texas?
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0: 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Let's get into it. 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
2: Your break's over. But the music never stops. It's been

0: Dee Dee in the morning on Big Easy 102.9. All right, we're done. The show's over. What did we learn? Let me see. Trey, what you remember?
1: We learned that Gabrielle Cheyenne, that's the girl who Usher pulled on stage, and she just was not feeling it. She pretty much said that this 15 minutes of fame gonna last a little bit longer than what you expected.
0: Mm-hmm. All right, JJ?
2: And I learned that, man, my man Eric Benet said, man, hey, fellas, wash your ass, man. It's very important to have some good hygiene in this type of weather right here.
0: Yeah, let me see. Some other things that we found out. According to Tasha K, Jay-Z is trying to milk a old grandmama at $116,000.
1: Stop it.
0: Oh, we found out 12,000 pounds of bacon was recalled.
2: Damn.
0: 12,000.
2: That's crazy.
0: Yeah. And what else we got?
2: We also found out that, man, the Philadelphia 76ers.
0: Yeah.
2: They're for the lead the NBA in more national televised games. I think it's like 34
0: it
2: of
0: is.
2: Them since LeBron
0: it
2: got
0: is.
2: Traded. And come on, man. You know,
0: that's big.
2: I mean, I got, you know,
0: you
2: I
0: gotta give it to him.
2: Gotta give it to him. He still ain't my goat, but I gotta give him his props, man. I gotta give him his flowers, man. He dope.
0: He's not a goat. He's the boat. Okay, hey, listen. Tomorrow on the show, get ready. A dope discussion for you. We also got hot topics, laughs, and more. We'll meet you right back here on Dee Dee in the Morning.
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0: 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It's called Taboo. 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
4: 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But every night when you go to get some Z's, how often do you really think about the temperature in your bedroom? Temperature may be one of the most underappreciated factors in sleep. That's according to the Senior Vice President of Research and Scientific Affairs at the National Sleep Foundation. We often hear about lights and screens and stress, but even modest changes in temperature and airflow can influence both how quickly you fall asleep and how deeply you stay asleep. Most experts will recommend a room temperature of 60 to 67 degrees Fahrenheit. You might also experiment with your sheets and what you actually wear to bed. Play around a bit and see what improves your sleep. You might be delightfully surprised. I'm Dr. Sanjay Gupta, helping you live a better life.
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0: 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It's Kyle Knees Love. It's DJ Incredible hanging out till about 2 o'clock this afternoon. 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
5: A better life with Dr. Sanjay Gupta.
6: They say consistency is key, but sometimes you just gotta switch it up. A new study out of Harvard School of Public Health found that varying your exercise routine could add years to your life. What exercise someone did didn't matter much. What did matter was that all the exercises together worked all the muscle groups in their body. Now, an added benefit to changing things up is it can help you push through the plateau effect. That's when your body gets so efficient at doing something that you actually stop getting better at it. And we know from previous research that specializing in any one sport at a young age can make someone actually more prone to injury. And as experts we talk to point out, even elite athletes switch up things with their workouts, making sure to target strength, cardio, flexibility, balance, and doing that every single week. I'm Dr. Sanjay Gupta, helping you live a better life.
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1: This is a love that withstands time, space, and matter forever. 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

0: 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It's called Yes. 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

homies getting rich, rich. Dollars and cents, I'm down for the quick flip. Two times for the baddies and the misfits. 50-something years old, still with this. Pull up on the ops. That's LA Fitness. I see we about to step on a

0: 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It's Carl Stepp. It's DJ Incredible. Hey, how you doing? What's going on? Lunchtime in the city. And you know what? We got to play this contest. We're trying to get you to see Kehlani on the Kehlani World Tour, sending you to the city of your choice, flights, hotel, concert tickets, and the ultimate VIP meet and greet experience. If you're a Kehlani fan, guess what? 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
7: How often do you stop to wonder whether you should share something that's revealing, maybe even embarrassing, with a partner, a friend, or even your boss? In her new book called Revealing, The Underrated Power of Oversharing, behavioral scientist Leslie John says doing just that can help you deepen relationships that are vital to your life. We need people to trust us in order to get things like love, friendship, and career success. That's what she told us. When you make yourself vulnerable by revealing something sensitive, it does make other people trust you. In turn, when you ask someone to reveal something about themselves, showing that interest will generally lead someone to like you more. Why? Because people like to be asked about themselves, she says. It also signals that they are discriminating and choosy, but in a good way. I'm Dr. Sanjay Gupta, helping you live a better life.
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0: The sounds of David DeBrandon Brown, a.k.a. Lucky Days, called Nowhere Fast. He's from New Orleans, by the way. It's DJ Incredible keeping the party going. And you know what? 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

0: 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I'ma need it bad. 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
4: A better life with Dr. Sanjay Gupta.
5: There are lots of things you can measure to get an idea of how healthy you are at any given moment. Temperature, heart rate, blood pressure, just to name a few. But how about how healthy you will be and how long you're likely to live? According to a new study out of the University of Buffalo, two simple strength tests are pretty accurate at predicting longevity in older women. One is hand grip strength, and the other is how quickly people can stand up from a seated position without using their arms. By the way, I remember interviewing former President Jimmy Carter when he was quite old and being really impressed how he just popped out of the chair without using his arms. Not a lot of older people can actually do that. But I think the message here is that maintaining strength as you age is going to help you perform everyday activities, but also help you avoid injury and stay independent. I'm Dr. Sanjay Gupta, helping you live a better life.
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DJ Incredible hanging out with you. The Kehlani contest is going on right now. 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
3: A better life with Dr. Sanjay Gupta.
4: They say consistency is key, but sometimes you just gotta switch it up. A new study out of Harvard School of Public Health found that varying your exercise routine could add years to your life. What exercise someone did didn't matter much. What did matter was that all the exercises together worked all the muscle groups in their body. Now, an added benefit to changing things up is it can help you push through the plateau effect. That's when your body gets so efficient at doing something that you actually stop getting better at it. And we know from previous research that specializing in any one sport at a young age can make someone actually more prone to injury. And as experts we talk to point out, even elite athletes switch up things with their workouts, making sure to target strength, cardio, flexibility, balance, and doing that every single week. I'm Dr. Sanjay Gupta, helping you live a better life.
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1: What did you step this on, hell?
0: You gotta make her say my name one time here.
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3: Ladies and gentlemen, put your hands together for DL Hughley.
1: They say that Class 4 outbreak, Class 4 outbreak, is stopping Americans from eating lettuce.
4: Yep.
1: But you know what's stopping Americans from eating lettuce? Because we're fat ass.
5: I was going to say, who eats unless it's on a burger.
1: Yeah.
4: Well, it's more like an excuse not to eat lettuce.
1: Right. Yeah. Right. I can't get
5: How about get to the bottom of it?
4: I'm going
5: to
4: have an extra.
1: Damn, the salad. I'm just going to have these extra fries. I don't want to get sick.
4: Yeah.
5: I don't want to get sick.
4: Explosive diarrhea.
1: Yeah.
5: I heard it's really bad, though. Some people have been hospitalized from it. Like, it's a really bad deal.
1: Of course. It's horrible. And it's the kind of thing that shows you the negligence that the agencies that, see, here's the thing. Like a good referee, you don't really notice them because the game gets played on time. These departments that they disbanded and destroyed have left us. That's why you got the screw worm in these places. That's why this
5: Legionnaires.
1: Is.
5: Legionnaires.
4: Measles are at
1: measles
4: an all-time
1: is coming
4: high.
1: Back.
5: Yeah. But you know what? I also think this has a lot to do that you remember when Doge came in, they hired all those young kids and they were just going and firing
1: tearing
5: and everybody.
1: Up.
5: And they didn't realize you were firing people that had been there for a long time. You thought, like you said, that they weren't important. Turns out they were far more important than you thought.
4: Crucial.
1: Yeah. And they tried to blame it on Taco Bell and it's Taylor Farms de Mexico. You can't, I'm telling you. You cannot mistreat Mexicans and wonder why lettuce makes you You can't do it.
4: Yeah.
1: I mean, I'm not, you know, I can't check the timeline. I can't say I don't have any empirical data, but I can say every time there is a sweep like this where migrants are getting picked up and abused, there's also some kind of foodborne illness.
5: It is.
4: Without a doubt.
5: I mean, well, I'm not going to say it, but.
1: Yeah. I mean, all of a sudden.
5: I mean.
4: And then you throw a little dose of tariffs on
1: you
4: top.
1: Wondering why.
5: Yeah, you wondering why. Mm-hmm. Oh, what you, what, yeah. Oh, really?
1: Word?
5: Okay.
1: Word?
5: Yeah. Okay.
4: Okay.
5: Mm-hmm. That's all you got to say.
1: Who'd have thought that Taco Bell is more trustworthy than the FDA?
5: Wow.
1: Like Taco Bell, you might as well eat Taco Bell on the toilet, actually, any other time.
5: I used to love it when I was in college.
1: Of course you did. You didn't have any other.
5: No, it's all I could afford. How much for one taco?
1: Yeah. Run for the border. There are other runs. Not the border, pal.
5: Not the border.
1: And there was a booty graver maker, man.
5: Oh, my God. Yes.
1: All right, happy birthday to Soldier Boy. Happy birthday to Manu Ginobili. Happy birthday to Afro Man. He cracks me up. Happy birthday to Peter Cullen, the voice of Optimus Prime. Happy birthday to Adrian Bronner. He was a problem when he was a cold piece.
4: Yes, sir.
1: Now, I don't know. Happy birthday to Chantel Jackson. Happy birthday to Lori Loughlin. Happy birthday to Dana White. He has a new show. Slap fight or whatever.
5: Whatever, he does not.
1: Well, he knocked the hell out of his wife in front of everybody.
4: Yeah.
5: He did that.
1: Yeah, and then Stephen A. Smith wiped his hand off. It was so crazy. Happy birthday to Doug Collins. Happy birthday to Bill Bradley. Happy birthday, of course, possibly to Jacqueline Kennedy Onassis. Happy birthday to Bullet Rogan from the Negro Leagues. And happy birthday to Vida Blue, Baseball Hall of Fame. Played for the A's for a long time, right?
4: Yep.
1: Yeah. We got a great show lined up for you. Of course, Jasmine's going to tell us what's trending. I got a little note from the GED section right now. Here's Arrested Development. It's the DL Hughley Show.
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We are going to be partying with the purpose with live performances of T.I., Keith Sweat, Eric Benet, Karen White, Rick Ross, King George, and of course we got a sail away party with the legendary Kid Capri and more. And of course you know I'm going to kill the comedy stage and just add an unforgettable beach barbecue in Bimini with my brothers Anthony

0: to be a black man and work in that particular culture that is all white, and how it made him feel. It was very moving. You know, I always find it moving anyway when I see a black man cry. You know, not often that happens, but you know.
1: And you know what? Here's the thing. How is he too black to have a job at ESPN? But Hesmith ain't too dumb to be in charge of the Army.
2: Oh, there you go with logic again.
1: I love Ryan Clark. I think he was a dope-ass dude. I'm sorry that happened to him.
0: Yeah, me too. There's another story that's trending that people are divided on the internet about, a mom who found a man under her daughter's bed.
2: Ooh.
0: And now she's facing murder charges. This happens.
1: Well, it's a lot of women when they find a man under their bed.
0: Yeah. But not when it's your kid. You know what I mean?
1: Oh, I'm sorry. You know what I'm saying?
0: Yeah. It was that kind of thing. Now, it ended up pretty bad because she ended up shooting the guy.
1: Of course.
0: Because, you know, under her daughter's bed.
1: And remember, Iron Man fell
0: asleep in someone's, he's on drugs.
1: Yeah.
0: Or something.
1: When a white dude does, he becomes Iron Man. When a black dude does it, he gets shot.
2: Yeah. He becomes Dead Man.
1: It went from iron to steel, Jack. Yeah. They wasn't playing.
0: Well
1: you can't hide on people's beds. Don't do that.
2: It went from iron to lead.
0: Like, who in my house? With a black mama in Memphis. And again, not making light of the story. She's now facing potentially life behind bars.
1: How?
0: Because of that.
1: You was on his bed.
0: Murder charges.
1: How?
0: I mean, it was her daughter's bed, I guess. And I guess the daughter had invited him in. I guess he was, I don't know if he was leaving, running off the porch.
1: Well, he
0: or
1: left
0: something.
1: Now.
2: Yeah. Gone for good.
1: Yeah. How about that? Yeah.
0: Well, there you go. Yeah. That's what's true.
1: Let me tell you something. I don't know a lot, but when somebody say, get out of the bed, that probably ain't a good thing.
0: Yeah, that's probably not a good thing. What you should, you know, kind of hear that to be is get out the house.
1: Yes, exactly.
0: Not get under the bed.
1: That's what I would think.
0: There you go.
1: All right, got a little note from the GD section. That's up in 15 minutes. It's the D.L. Hughley Show.
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1: Hey, I got to tell you something. Life insurance is not for you. It's for the people that you leave behind. And when you don't have it, you are leaving them with a problem. 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

0: at half and half. 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
2: If I were to ask you what makes for a good night's sleep, you'd probably say a dark, quiet room, not too many things on your mind. But every night when you go to get some Z's, how often do you really think about the temperature in your bedroom? Temperature may be one of the most underappreciated factors in sleep. That's according to the Senior Vice President of Research and Scientific Affairs at the National Sleep Foundation. We often hear about lights and screens and stress, but even modest changes in temperature and airflow can influence both how quickly you fall asleep and how deeply you stay asleep. Most experts will recommend a room temperature of 60 to 67 degrees Fahrenheit. You might also experiment with your sheets and what you actually wear to bed. Play around a bit and see what improves your sleep. You might be delightfully surprised. I'm Dr. Sanjay Gupta, helping you live a better life.
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7: Sweetheart, I've been trying so hard to get over you. Just simply can't. Cause the love we shared through the years meant so much to me. All I'm looking for is just a serious relationship. Someone I can hold all my life. Why don't you give me that commitment?

That was Michael Jackson, You Rock My World. So, this past weekend, I was reading the audiobook for my new release, Charlie's Boy, which is available now on Amazon, but it'll be released on October 6th, Charlie's Boy, a memoir. And I was reading the book, and I remembered a story. When I was a young teenager, I used to get in trouble all the time, all the time, all the time. I got kicked out a couple of schools. I was always getting in trouble. And what I would do is blame everybody. It was my neighbors who were lying on me. It was teachers who conspired against me. It was my brothers and sisters. Everything was always someone else's fault. Everything. I had an excuse for everything. I think that's fairly common with a lot of people, but I had an excuse for everything. Everything. And I was always in trouble. I was always a source of angst for my parents. I drove them crazy. And one time after I got kicked out of Gardena High, I was going to lock. I was there a week. And all of a sudden, these dudes that went there are chasing me down the street. I run into a liquor store, and the Korean grocer there is telling me to get out. And I'm like, I'm not leaving. She's like, I'll call the police. And I'm like, good, call the police. So I'm hiding in there among the honey buns, and in walks my father, Charlie. And he walks in there, and he is getting his six pack of beer and his wild turkey, and he sees me. And he can deduce by the fact that I'm hiding in here and all those dudes are out front that they must have chased me in here. So he says, come on, boy, we get in the car and we are riding along. And for a long time, my father didn't say one thing. Halfway home, he looked at me and says, have you had enough? He said, aren't you tired? And I remember thinking how tired I was. And that moment changed a lot for me because I was exhausted lying and running and hiding and doing all the things I've done. That reminds me of what I'm seeing in America. Aren't you tired of the way people feel about this country? Aren't you tired of having excuses made? It used to be a point when we didn't have algae in pools, when we weren't starting wars for no reason, when we weren't slapping tariffs, when people, there was at least some semblance of respect for this country. Nothing that you voted for is happening. Not one thing. The grocery prices aren't lower. The border isn't secure. Those new wars that weren't supposed to start have. We're on the brink of financial ruin. Aren't you tired? Aren't you tired of everything being about him? Aren't you tired of blaming every single person for every mistake, whether they had something to do with it or not? Aren't you tired of him taking credit? Aren't you tired of him robbing this country and stripping it for parts? Aren't you tired? Aren't you tired of this division and upheaval? Aren't you tired? There's not a day that goes by that something this guy says or does doesn't put you on edge. And then there are people who are so determined that they can't be wrong, so determined to stick to this course that they just let it keep happening. You're more involved in a game of soccer than you are in a war. Aren't you tired? Aren't you tired of things that used to be normal? We didn't used to have rigged elections. We didn't used to have algae in pools. We didn't used to have it. And now we do. Aren't you tired? That's a little note from the GD section. It's the D.L. Hughley Show.

0: smart. It's the Jazzy Report on the D.L. 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
1: Federal data show school closures up more than 35% over the past 4 years, with more than 1,000 schools closing in 2025 to 2026. More cuts are planned in major districts, including Houston, Philly, Pittsburgh, and Florida's Broward County. Now, they say it's because fewer children overall, the expiration of the pandemic relief dollars that temporarily padded budgets and state funding.
2: Where's this at?
1: It's happening. Well, it's happening all over, but it's about to happen even more in Houston, Philly, Pittsburgh, and Florida.
2: Yeah, because why would we want our children educated?
1: Yeah, that's stupid. Why would you do
3: that?
1: Why
3: would we want them educated?
1: Who taught you how to read?
2: Yeah.
3: Come on, man.
2: I'm making the whole world.
1: Anyway, experts have warned that symptoms of menopause may be masking the signs of the deadly broken heart syndrome, which is a little known condition that can trigger a stroke. While the feeling of a racing heart is associated with the hormonal change, it's also a red flag for life-threatening diseases of the heart.
2: Yeah, I can see.
1: So if your heart running off.
2: Well, my heart does all the time, so.
1: Well, you know,
2: I'm sure
1: this ain't, your hormones, I'm sure.
2: It ain't mine. It's one fight I'm not involved in.
1: Yeah, then there's that.
2: Tuskegee University is implementing a new dress code that bans bonnets, do-rags, and bedroom shoes in class. Some believe it's preparing students for a professional world. Others say it's too restrictive and infringes on their rights. It's a private university, right?
1: Private.
2: They can do what they want.
1: Yes, they can.
3: Yep.
1: No shoes, no shirt, no service.
2: They can do what they want.
1: Yep.
2: You have a right to wear what you want. They have a right to tell you it's not acceptable.
1: Yep. Mm-hmm. Yes, sir.
2: I can always tell where I'm going. If I get on Delta and it's going to Atlanta, it looks just like this.
1: Oh.
2: Or Miami looks just like this.
1: Wow.
2: I can always tell.
1: You can always tell.
3: Yikes.
2: Pajamas.
1: That is nice. It's true, though. I'm not going to lie. It's true. When you're in the airport, you kind of know. Like, you're like, wow. Ooh. Why?
2: Somebody's going to Miami.
1: I don't know why. And I don't even like to judge people like that, but it does make me feel uncomfortable when I see you come to the airport and you still have your sleep clothes on. All of them from head to toe.
2: Well, you know, you have the right to do it. You can do whatever
1: of course.
2: You want. And people have the right to judge you.
1: Yeah.
2: You can
1: people
2: do whatever
1: will
2: you
1: judge
2: want.
1: You,
2: they,
1: by the way.
2: Of course they will. Especially a flight in the middle of the day. But you know what? I used to know dudes that had pressing curls and they would have rollers in their hair at a party at 12 o'clock at night. I'm like, where you going after this? You know, after this?
1: Yeah.
2: After this, your hair got to be laid because you really got someone to go after this.
3: Well, so,
1: I mean, but I feel the same way about women who come out in curler in rollers.
2: Yeah. But you used to see that a lot more. Now you very rarely. Now, yeah.
1: Well, it's making a comeback. It's making a comeback.
2: I haven't seen it in a long
1: time. It's making a comeback. It really is.
2: And you know what? That kind of stuff, that kind of shenanigans
1: roller
2: doesn't
1: set,
2: go on
1: that's
2: in
1: what
2: the
1: they
2: first
1: call it.
2: Class. You know, I don't see that.
1: Oh, my gosh. Are we back to that again?
2: It's a constant refrain. I don't see that.
1: Okay.
2: You know.
1: Just in coach is what you're saying. Behind the
2: curtain. I don't know. Listen,
1: beyond the veil.
2: I can't tell you what happens in coach, but I can tell you what doesn't happen in front of the curtain.
3: How about that?
2: In my experience.
1: No rollers allowed.
2: I don't know what's allowed or not, but I know that I don't see it a lot. See, when they wear that, I always know it's 34C. I know
1: it's way in the back. 34C.
3: Last class.
2: Yeah, I know it's past 8. I know that.
1: Oh
2: so that's still discriminatory.
1: That is
2: but
1: so
2: true.
1: Discriminatory.
2: All right, give us a call. Let us know what you think. You think this is a good rule or not. 877-242-2426.
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0: 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It's the DL Hughley Show. And we're back.
1: So, Tuskegee University, it is a famous HBCU.
2: Very much so.
1: Has decided, August HBCU, has decided that it will implement a dress code. Do you know how bad it gotta be for them to implement this?
2: Mm. Yes, I do.
1: And, you can't have bonnets, do-rags, and bedroom shoes in class. Some believe it's preparing students for professional world. Others say it's too restrictive and infringes on their rights. What do you think? We're going to go to our social media platform, especially LK. What are they saying?
3: So we have Tia from Baltimore, and Tia says it's their, at the end of the day, it's their rule. They're a private university. They can do what they want.
1: They can.
2: Yeah. Shout out to President Mark Brown over there.
1: I don't know that that makes anything any better. Like, there are some things I would be concentrating on rather than that. But I do think that it does provide a certain type of atmosphere, right?
2: Yeah, I think so. I think the way you dress typically enhances or not how you act. But some of the core policies also, by the way, outside of the banned items, professional attire whenever you're attending a business meeting or anything that is professional on the university. You have to wear a business suit and appropriate footwear.
1: Yeah.
2: You can't wear anything that is deemed too revealing or explicit, information on your shirt. That's at a convocation or inside the classroom or any dining room area as well.
1: Yeah. I didn't attend a college. So,
2: so you can wear whatever you want.
1: This is kind of, but I have attended any number of events where I've seen people that were not dressed like what the event seemed like it called for.
2: Yeah. Which is what the president, Dr. Mark A. Brown, says, is that the policies aim to build a strong foundation for career readiness rather than restrict, a student's experience.
1: This is what I will say. If you think that's appropriate to wear, then you got other things to work on besides career readiness.
2: You do indeed.
1: If that is your assessment of what it looks like.
2: Yeah. I mean, would you show up on a job interview with your do-rag on?
1: I see a kiosk in your future.
2: Yeah. You see a what?
1: Kiosk.
2: And there, my friends, you can wear your
1: bonnet. I see that in your future. See, and there's people like this. The funny thing about it, you're in college. Your parents can't demand to see your grades.
2: Yeah. Mm-mm.
1: Now I can stop paying unless I see them.
4: Correct.
1: But they're adult enough. And if you don't understand now that how you carry yourself is how you be perceived, then you're an adult. If you don't get that now. Like, guess what? If I see somebody who's dressed a particular way, you make judgments all the time. If I see somebody in a police uniform, guess what? I'm going to think they're a policeman. I am.
4: So if someone's in a bonnet, what are you thinking?
1: I think that they have engaged the environment to me. They have engaged the environment. We're not, like, we're on a plane with all kind of people. You don't know what's going to happen on a plane. You don't know if you're going to get stopped and have to be on the runway and have to, stay a couple of days because something happens.
3: Wow.
1: And I'm going to tell you something. Whether you like this or not, people look at you kind of ways, and that might determine how a reservation clerk treats you or how a flight attendant treats you. Or
2: if you get the upgrade to first class or not.
1: Yeah. Well, you're not going to get
2: that's not in a bonnet.
1: As someone who sits on the council and deciding upgrades.
2: Oh, my gosh. It always
1: give us a call. 877-242-2426. Get your call directly. It is the DL Hughley Show.
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0: It is the D.L. Hughley Show, your 2026 edition. So Tuskegee has implemented a policy and no do-rags, no bonnets, no pajamas, no outside slippers. When you're in, obviously this is a problem, or they perceive it as a problem, right?
1: Yeah.
0: And they've decided to do something about it. If you're in college, generally you're pretty young. Just, this is probably your first adult experience. And I guess to you, in your narrow perspective, this might be a freedom. If your mom and them wouldn't let you dress like that, you probably shouldn't dress like that at college.
1: Well, the other thing, the whole point.
0: If you left your house and your mom said that was okay, then maybe it's okay. But I would think that if you are in college, it is to achieve a thing. And not that you can't achieve it with being dressed a certain way.
1: I disagree. I think that how you dress matters. I think you dress for whatever you're preparing for, right? If you know it's going to rain outside, you dress to prepare for rain. If you dress like you're going to sleep, then wherever you're going, you're going to be so comfortable, you might go to sleep. Your pajamas, that's for bed, that's for nighttime. Slippers, bonnet, pajamas, all of those things. So to me, it seems like you're supposed to dress for the occasion at hand. Not necessarily just because you feel like, I want to be comfortable all day.
0: I don't know what it is, though. I don't know when this happened, though. Because I've flown 12 million miles, literally. I've very rarely been on a plane with somebody who's flown more than me. Very rarely. And I don't remember this being a thing till very recently.
1: Well, no, I think it's been a thing for a couple of years.
0: I'm saying recently. I don't mean 10 years.
1: I think people started being comfortable with, first of all, people have been wearing bonnets forever, all the way back to.
0: Not out.
2: Right. No,
1: right. But that's what I'm saying. I think once people became comfortable with accepting, this is what we need to do to protect our hair. And for a long time, I know women would hide it from men. And then all of a sudden they were like, bump that. I'm going to put my bonnet on and you can like it or not. Then it became, well, now I'm going to wear it outside.
0: I see little white girls doing it now.
1: Yeah.
0: I'm like, come on now.
2: But this, I think, has always been the case with you in high school and someone's mama would come up there and they bonnet and you would talk about this. Yeah. So that thing is going on. Yeah. I don't know now.
0: I don't know if you really. So in the villages, when you guys,
2: I should have seen this coming.
0: So she would step out of a mud hut with. Yeah.
1: And what's her bonnet made of?
0: Straw. I'm pretty sure.
1: Madagascar.
0: A minor bird or something. I don't know.
2: Well, either way, all black women are going to use a bonnet, and I've seen this going on. I think now it's just. Yeah. The kids are seeing it like, I guess they saw mama do it and now
0: my mother used to wear the house coat and they lost a string and had to hold it together.
2: Yes. Yeah.
0: Maybe they had to. But they were always at home.
1: The other hand, finger point.
0: Yeah, they was always at home and you could tell when they was gone because the good wig be off that white wig. You know, it was a church wig. It was going to take, going to argue with the white man wig.
1: Yeah, that's true.
0: It was because it was the wig she wore. It's a business wig. You know, it's. Well, you got to go argue with these people about cutting your lights back on. You got to look a certain way.
3: The one with the party in it.
0: It looks serious. All right, tell us what you think. Tuskegee had it right when they say that you can't wear bonnets and do-rags and slippers, bedroom attire to class. 877-242-2426.

0: Ashanti, baby. Give us a call. Let us know what you think. Tuskegee has said that no do-rags, no bondage, no bedroom attire in class.
1: Mm-hmm.
0: Do you agree or do you think it's restrictive? 877-242-2426. Give us a call in a bit right now. Here's Chris Brown. It's the D.L. Hughley Show.

0: right. That was Chris Brown and Leon Thomas Falling. So Tuskegee had said you can't come up here looking like you're on a Delta flight to Atlanta.
1: Why a Delta flight? Oh, because Atlanta, yeah, I'm telling you, Miami. Yeah,
0: and you know what else? I'm telling you, Delta used to have that. It was a lounge. Mm-hmm. Remember? And then they changed the rules because you, when they in L.A., they had a brand new terminal, right? And it was so many bonnets and stuff. They changed. Remember they changed the rules?
1: I do, like, remember that. Oh, well, you couldn't come into the Delta Lounge. That's right. Delta.
0: They're like, oh, we can't have it. This dude just flew in from Japan. He ain't going. What is this?
2: You don't want to see that.
0: I have never seen a chick I thought was super fly wearing a bonnet on a plane. I've never done that. Like, mm-hmm. A chick, these chicks fly. Like, you know, true. I don't see chicks that I think are super fly. Mm-hmm. Not just, but I know I'm not. Like, I dig bras that have, like, an affect about it. You have, a dope affect. You know, I like that. I like dope bras. I like, the way they carry themselves.
1: Yeah.
0: I like for them to have a way about
1: it. Little finesse.
0: I've never, little dope. What you call that?
1: Savoir faire. Little of that. Something like that.
0: Right? Make you want to buy them a drink. You know what I mean?
1: Yeah, exactly.
2: A little panache.
0: Know you, baby. Let me see what
1: you know what's interesting? I don't know necessarily.
0: If I get you a little touch on something.
1: Let me just move on. It was
0: That's a nice manicured hand. Can you do something with it?
1: Stop it. What's crazy is I don't remember this much backlash when, do you remember when Morehouse said no mules?
0: Yeah.
1: They had a nice little change in their protocol. As well, in terms
0: of, let me tell you
1: no
0: something.
1: Mules, no,
0: Morehouse
1: for the dudes,
0: is in August. It was Morehouse men.
1: Yes.
0: And now Morehouse look at the Sam Jackson, Spike Lee Morehouse is different than this one.
1: Yeah, they're gone.

0: Delta used to give you a glass of champagne, caviar, the crab legs. It was like a real thing. The blanket would come out. Man, American had this lemon loaf. It was warm. Man, they'd slice you up a piece of that, man. I used to get on planes just to get that. I was like, they serving the lemon loaf today? The first time I ever had caviar was on a plane.
1: Yeah. Really?
0: Uh-huh. You know what? 9/11 changed everything. 9/11 changed that, because remember they used to have the plastic utensils, and then you had to start playing for blankets, but your first class used to be really first class. Now it's just a big ass seat.
1: That's true.
0: It used to be first class.
1: Yeah.
0: Used to be dope. Now that the only time you get that, if you're flying all the way from like LA or New York to San Francisco, you gotta be flying all the way across the country.
2: Oh, hell yeah.
0: But whenever I'm in LA, whenever I fly to Atlanta, when I know I'm on Delta, because that's their hub, it is Bonnet, Dirty Slipper Central. Not even trying to be funny.
2: Well, back in the day,
0: you kicked a poodle. Those are even, I don't even know those. Like, how do you, you know what irks the hell out of me is when somebody don't pick, when a woman don't pick her feet up and slide.
1: Oh my God, that drives me crazy too. I'm not.
0: Then you know
1: lie.
0: Who does that?
2: That's old school.
0: My girl. She does that. The one for How to Get Away with Murder.
1: You're talking about, she does not.
0: Yes, she does.
1: She don't Stop shift. It. Now, Stop she it. Shifts, she but she shift. To my Viola She's, Davis.
0: Yeah,
1: first of all,
0: and I love Viola,
1: wait a minute, wait a minute. I got to take up on my girl. She does not scoot her feet.
0: Yes, she does.
1: But she does shift.
0: No, it's the
1: like
0: same.
1: She walks a funny way, but she don't drag her feet.
0: Okay, now I've had an occasion to, let me tell you something.
1: She picks her feet up.
0: Some more had the best joke. She said, Oprah changed her. She's got a new body, got everything. She said, she got everything is new except her Mississippi feet. I was like, man.
1: She just,
0: and that's true. Oprah need a fit, her foot transplant. All right, we're going to get to your calls in a bit. It's the D.L. Hughley Show.
3: You're hanging with D.L. Hughley. Turn it up.
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8: A better life with Dr. Sanjay Gupta.
9: They say consistency is key, but sometimes you just got to switch it up. A new study out of Harvard School of Public Health found that varying your exercise routine could add years to your life. What exercise someone did didn't matter much. What did matter was that all the exercises together worked all the muscle groups in their body. Now, an added benefit to changing things up is it can help you push through the plateau effect. That's when your body gets so efficient at doing something that you actually stop getting better at it. And we know from previous research that specializing in any one sport at a young age can make someone actually more prone to injury. And as experts we talk to point out, even elite athletes switch up things with their workouts, making sure to target strength, cardio, flexibility, balance, and doing that every single week. I'm Dr. Sanjay Gupta, helping you live a better life.
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1: Maxine Waters, and she said that black men who voted for Trump will go down in history as having done the most despicable thing. 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

0: That was Keila Brianna Energy. So Tuskegee, this ain't a white organization. This is an August, well-established, prestigious HBCU. The historical.
1: Yep.
0: Airmen trade, you know, the Tuskegee Airmen, they are historical. They're
1: they ain't got no do-rag on. You ain't never seen one of them.
0: No.
1: No bonnet.
0: They have no do-rags, no bonnets, no slippers, no bedroom attire, right? You think it's too restrictive. We're going to the phones.
2: I think they should be completely banned. I'm telling you, and when you see somebody in a bonnet, it traumatizes you. So if you're ever out and you see somebody look like they've been traumatized, that means they've just encountered somebody with a bonnet. Ban those things, and the manufacturers should be fined. They shouldn't even be allowed to make them.
3: I think they should have been done that because, you know, the bonnets and all that, they're wearing the sleeping clothes way out of Walmart, grocery stores, whatever. You know, that's a little played out, and that says a lot about a person. But as far as the college kids, yeah, they damn sure should cut it out. Leave that to the hood chicks. Let them do that who ain't going no damn well. We ain't expecting them to anyway. But, yeah, those in college and trying to get their degrees on and trying to get that good job, it's good to practice right then and there. Start dressing right. Start doing everything right to prepare yourself out there in that world. And that's what they're trying to do, and they should have been done that. I love it.
0: This is the thing that's so funny to me. You can't want to look like everybody else and then tell me you're fighting for your individualism. That's a funny thing. You're fighting for the right to look like these other dusty niggas. You know what I'm saying? I don't get it. Yeah. I don't get it.
4: Oh my God.
0: No, I'm saying, let me tell you something. I don't know how many, this is a true story. I don't know how many times I've been on a plane and somebody dressed like that gets into it with somebody on the plane, or like a flight attendant.
4: You
0: or,
4: can hear that all the way in first class.
0: No, I'm talking about at the gate. Oh, okay. Cause you know, we have to be in the same lines at the gate.
4: At the gate, then, okay, before y'all.
0: I mean, no, I go in first, but I could see stuff brewing before. It depends on what airline I'm on. If I'm on American, I get the pilots don't go on before me. I'm like, hey, partner, I know you got a private plane. He's back.
1: Move your little briefcase.
0: The champ is here. The champ is here.
4: Oh, help us, Lord. Help
0: I'm not even lying.
4: No,
0: man.
4: I believe you.
0: Man, they'll come get, man, I'm going to tell you something. They'll come get me off a plane.
4: Wow.
0: They'll pull up a, man, I don't know. I mean, one time, we was on a plane coming from San Francisco, and this dude, this lady had wrote a note talking about sex trafficking. They jammed a plane up, and that agent from American got on everybody. Mr. Hughley and his party are leaving right now. We walked past them white people and drove past them in a Cadillac Escalade. I was like, commoners. I was
1: those poor, poor people.
0: They treat me so good, I feel white. I knew. I was like, is this what it is?
4: Oh,
0: if this what it is, man, come on.
4: Oh dear.
0: I mean, we were going to New York, boy. The plane was late. They said, Mr. Hughley, would you like some? I said, I would like a Sunday. I would like I would like.
4: This actually happened.
0: Boy, people walking by. Yes. I said, with extra nuts and chocolate. I like people seeing me walk by. I like, hey, man.
4: It's true.
1: Wow.
4: Actually true.
0: I'm feeling right, man. Then they said, you want your other people? Can we treat you? I'm like,
4: shut up.
0: No, I'm kidding.
4: Shut up.
0: I don't want them to get used to it. You know what I mean?
4: Shut up.
0: I can put them in danger. Yeah. I can put them in danger.
4: Don't let them taste this greatness
0: You know, if they see somebody getting treated, you know, it's like if a cub gets touched by a human in the wild, the mother kills it. If they see somebody from first class, you know what I'm saying? That's what
4: I'm talking about. Move on.
0: All right, we got to get to your calls.

0: That was Tim's Free Mind. So Tuskegee has decided to, and I guarantee you there are a lot of them that do it.
1: Yeah.
2: I wouldn't doubt it.
0: Can't wear do-rag, can't wear bonnets, can't wear the bedroom slippers, any bedroom attire out, I guess. Do you agree? We're going right to the phone.
3: So my name is Amira, calling from North Carolina. I don't see an issue with it, more especially I graduated from Tuskegee Sister School, Hampton University, and they had those same rules, literally over 10 years ago. So I think it's a very good thing, although it was something new. No, my mama didn't walk out the house all crazy and had me looking crazy. But I do think that it's something good to prepare for the real and professional world.
4: I think it should be a rule that they do not come to school with durags and pajama pants and flip-flops and things like that. It should be a rule because they're in school and, hey, come to school professional, that's what you're in school for. And even that's going to be a rule years to come in Walmart. There's going to have to be a dress code for Walmart in years to come.
5: I think it's ridiculous to wear all this stuff in public. You shouldn't. No, you wear it in your bedroom. That's what I think. Yeah, in your house, not in public.
6: They have a point. You know, you have to be prepared for your life. And that is a private institution. If they don't want bonnets or nothing like that, fine. You know, prepare yourself. Share yourself with dignity. Our younger generation these days don't care about how they tuck and roll out of bed. You know, they have to have some type of dignity and out in public and be prepared for the business acumen of your life, no matter what. So, yeah, I don't think it's wrong. I don't think it's discriminatory. I don't think they're stopping their creativity. Be creative on your time. You know, you're paying them to give you an education. You have to follow their rules. So you don't like it, transfer to another school.
7: My daughter is a student at Tuskegee, and I feel like it's okay to go ahead and enforce some things. If you want to see change, you have to start looking at the freshman class coming in. So I think it's okay. Maybe they need to clarify some things as far as the headdress and wearing caps on weekends, but I think it's okay to have that in place.
0: All right, coming up, we got the streaming movie review with the Lebo, the streaming hack warrior. That's coming up in 10 minutes. It's the D.L. Hughley Show.
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8: A better life with Dr. Sanjay Gupta.
14: They say consistency is key, but sometimes you just got to switch it up. A new study out of Harvard School of Public Health found that varying your exercise routine could add years to your life. What exercise someone did didn't matter much. What did matter was that all the exercises together worked all the muscle groups in their body. Now, an added benefit to changing things up is it can help you push through the plateau effect. That's when your body gets so efficient at doing something that you actually stop getting better at it. And we know from previous research that specializing in any one sport at a young age can make someone actually more prone to injury. And as experts we talk to point out, even elite athletes switch up things with their workouts, making sure to target strength, cardio, flexibility, balance, and doing that every single week. I'm Dr. Sanjay Gupta, helping you live a better life.
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1: Amne selam ni nani. Ola amne se. Hamne, hamne, ham. Uh-oh. Dear, my home brother.
0: What's that, Alibo?
1: The summertime is here in the air. It is hot. It is so hot outside, the corner boys are not hustling drugs anymore. They are selling shade. I'm serious. No, the summer is great if you live in the suburbs or by the beach. There are ways to cool off. But if you live in the hood, it's like a survival reality show sponsored by Gatorade and Corner Store fans. It is one open fire hydrant party away from a SWAT response and a viral video on World Star. It's a block party by day, block beef by night, and who shot up the cookout by 10 p.m.? Uh-oh. People are sweating like a teenage girl on Epstein Island. You know, dear my own brother, I am a warrior. I very seldom sweat. When I sweat, the droplets line up in single file like they're auditioning for greatness. Scientists have called my sweat man crystals. I'm serious. Today's movie has nothing to do with the summer, but it will make you sweat. Because today's movie is all about sex.
2: Oh.
1: The movie is Gail De Daughtry in the Celebrity Sex Pass, starring Zoe Deutch. In this movie, Zoe and her fiancé, unlike most couples, they have a Celebrity Sex Pass. By the way, I am Beyoncé's Celebrity Sex Pass. Jay-Z called and gave me his blessing and sent a thank you card. I'm serious. So, one day, Zoe comes home and finds her fiancé with his celebrity pass. And they are making the headboard file a complaint. He is parking his beef bus in her tuna taco. Uh-oh. They are having a great American pelvic negotiation. I'm serious. So, Zoe decides to travel to Hollywood, seeking revenge by pursuing her own celebrity sex payback. She is mad because she gave her pass out like Oprah gives out cars. You get to smash. You get to smash. Everyone gets to smash. Now, she is in Hollywood on a revenge smash mission. She shows up everywhere, like Jake from the State Farm. I'm serious. Her celebrity pass, by the way, is John DeHaan. And when she finds him, I cannot tell you what happens. I will say, she didn't create the game, but she definitely put the WT in the F in it. Uh-oh. This movie is very funny. It is a perfect summer hit. I give it 3.5 handbag. And if you add this film while shaving your armpits, I will add a 1-ounce bottle of Alibo's Warrior Sweat. When you apply, you become 85% more interesting. It's the sweat that scares dehydration. Alibo's Warrior Sweat. It makes your sweat legendary. I'm serious. This is Alibo, your hacking warrior, with the Stream Hacking Movie Review. Hamne!

0: Get more D.L. 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

0: It is the D.O. Hughley Show, your 2026 edition. And we are just 90 days away from the One Voyage Cruise. 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We got T.I., Keith Sweat, Eric Benet, Karen White, Rick Ross, King George, Dave Hollister, Tony Terry. We got a sail away party with the legendary Kid Capri and my brothers Anthony Anderson and Cedric the Entertainer. 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So make sure you do that.
1: Done.
0: It's the menace on the water, baby.
1: Let me tell you something. I cannot wait.
0: Yeah.
1: I want to taste the barbecue sauce that Anthony Anderson and Cedric got. It must be good. I can tell it's good.
0: Yeah.
1: I can tell it's good. I'm not going to tell you how I know, but I can tell.
0: Well, I can tell you I know because I've tasted it.
2: Hey, Marvin, let's put together and try to go, man. Shoot, yeah. I'm about $600
0: a show. Piece up on it.
1: Yeah.
0: Piece up on it.
1: Get your village
0: to
1: put a little something on it. Y'all be all right.
0: Yeah. Put a little something down on it. It is, last time. What was the last time I was on a cruise? Who did I meet? Because I pretty much just stay in my room.
1: Well, that's boring. With all the panels, the parties, man, and the good times. Come on. People. You don't want to mingle amongst the peoples?
0: No.
1: Okay.
0: I just try to stay in my room, smoke a cigar, hang out.
2: Sit on the balcony.
0: Yeah, man.
2: Look at the water.
0: Look at the water.
3: So you don't ever come off? You just stay in the room?
0: Yeah, I mean, I go out to like work out or to eat or... But the cruise culture is like they eat or they drink a lot or they dance, and
3: you don't want to have that kind of fun.
0: I don't. It's not fun to me.
2: Yeah.
0: No, it's not fun.
2: That's for the commoners.
0: Yeah.
3: I mean, what's fun to you on a cruise?
0: It's getting off the boat is fun.
1: Wow.
0: I'm talking about when you go on a little excursion. All right, we gotta let you guys vent, of course, with my when people get to tell me exactly what they think of me, and we have the human being of the week right now. Here's Whitney Houston. It's the D.O. Hughley Show.

0: That was Whitney Houston. I'm Your Baby Tonight. Some people get so mad at me, they let me know on our segment called...
1: Let me put my bonnet on. F-U-D-L Hughley.
0: Right after Ja Rule, it's the D.L. Hughley Show.

0: All right, that was Ja Rule and Little Mo, Put It On Me. Now, sometimes people get really upset with the things I say, so of course we're going to give them an opportunity to vent with our segment called F.U.D.O. Hughley. So won't you please welcome our F.U.D.O. Hughley correspondent, Little Niecy James.
1: Hello, this is Niecy James, your F.U.D.O. Hughley correspondent. Our first F.U.D.O. Hughley comment comes from Facebook. Brayson Wright says, D.L., I hear congratulations are in order. You recently became a grandfather to a beautiful baby girl. I also heard you said you are going to spoil her and give her everything she asked for, even after her parents tell her no. Dale, you need to stay out of the child-raising business. Look how your own kids turned out after you helped raise them. Please stop. Break the cycle. F*** you, Doodly. Our next F.U. Doodly comment is from Instagram. MixSys22 says, DL, I hear you constantly making fun of your executive producer, Skip Cheatham, ever since he took a DNA test and found out he was 38% white. Why is that a thing with you? He is still a strong, intelligent black man. Besides, we didn't make fun of you when your DNA test results came back showing you were 43% butthole. F*** you, Doodly. Our last F.U.D.O. comment is from the D.Hoodly Show website. Kylie Love says, DL, why do you always say everyone is against California? We love almost everything about California. We love the Lakers, we love Fatburger, the great weather, palm trees, and Hollywood. Even iconic artists have made great songs about California. Tupac, Tony, Biggie, LL Cool J, DL, I'll say it again. We love California. The only thing we hate about California is you. But f*** you, Doodly. Well, that's it for this week. This is Niecy James, your F.U. Doodly correspondent. And until next week, bye.
0: We're going to recognize the good in someone as the human being of the week. That is up in 20 minutes. It is the D.L. Hughley Show.
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5: 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But if you log off, take a step back from all the hype, you'll find that the actual keys to a longer, healthier life are hiding in plain sight. There are four of them. Number one, nutrition. The Mediterranean diet really is the gold standard. Number two, exercise. You should be getting 150 minutes of moderate intensity exercise or 75 minutes of vigorous intensity exercise every week, plus strength training and stretching. Number three, sleep. Sleep is when your body and your brain repair themselves. You should be getting 7 to 9 hours a night. And finally, number four, often gets forgotten, socialization. It's not a bonus. It's a necessity for a healthy life, finding a sense of community, purpose, and belonging. I'm Dr. Sanjay Gupta, helping you live a better life.
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0: Oh yeah,
1: I met her.
0: My little one, the sawed off one, my favorite.
1: Number one.
0: Yeah,
1: that's
0: man.
1: Anita.
0: See, I like her. She's small. She's you can mail
1: she's
0: her.
1: She's like four. How tall is Anita? Probably 4.
0: She got
1: 4'11".
0: Her own picture on her driver's license. 4'11". I know that.
1: Yeah, she's tiny. She's a sweet
0: She
1: girl.
0: Can't ride she's nothing at Six Flags, but what a sweet woman.
1: You right behind her.
0: Shot. You generally when I stay on my water, they call me shot.
1: Oh, you talking about
2: yeah, right. We're going to honor someone's benevolence as a human being of the week. That's coming up in about 10 minutes. Then we get back to the mix on the D.

0: That is going to wrap up this hour's Hughley Hustle Home Mix. It is now time for the human being of the week, that paper rustling.
1: Oh, stop. I got it, though. Okay. I got it.
0: What? How do you know what I'm going to say?
1: I know what you were going to say.
0: What the paper
2: rustling is a sound of Jasmine. I read it, even though we have
3: long
2: the same
3: game. Okay, well, that covers it.
0: That was about, yeah.
1: Goodness.
0: There you go. There you go.
1: Anyway, can we get to the human being of the week, please?
0: Can we get to the human
1: being
0: of the week?
1: Yes, we can. It's actually a Georgia police officer. You're not going to believe it, but it's true.
0: I don't.
1: It's a good one out there. His name is Officer Collarin. And what he did was he gave a kid an unexpected gift, although the neighbors in this suburban area just south of Atlanta wanted him to be arrested because he was combing through the neighborhood looking for a job. He just wanted to mow grass or cut weeds because he was trying to get a PlayStation. He was trying to save up money, so he wanted to work for it. Mm. And people in the neighborhood called the cops on him. And instead of arresting him, they purchased a PS5 for him.
0: Now look at that. And now he's inside and not bothering you guys.
1: Ain't bothering y'all. It's only wanted. And he wanted to do it honestly. Wanted to get a little job. And
0: well, that's how they made you get stuff.
1: Mm-hmm. That's true.
0: That's how they made you get stuff.
1: Get out there and get a job.
0: Yeah. We didn't have nothing that was going to be that much money, though.
3: Yeah, no. Buddy.
0: You know.
1: Collect cans. PS5 back then?
0: Yeah. Atari or something.
1: What was what you wanted? What was something you wanted that you couldn't afford?
0: I'd probably some Nikes or something like that.
3: I was going to say good tennis shoes.
0: Yeah, no, I didn't. They have Jordan back when I was growing up.
1: No.
0: You and I wish you would. This expensive shoe thing is a very new phenomenon.
1: Man, it is indeed.
0: We used to get our shoes from the grocery store. You've been in the middle of frozen flu trying on shoes.
4: Wow.
0: I'm not even kidding.
1: I know
0: they had the string between them.
1: Yeah, I saw them.
0: They'd be in the grocery cart too.
1: Yep.
4: Yeah.
0: Yeah. And you know where else you get the shoes at? The joint. The same.
1: No.
0: I'm not even kidding.
1: I was trying to figure out where's the joint. Then I got
0: The joint.
1: The jailhouse.
0: So he's our human being of the week. What's
1: his name? Officer Collarin.
0: Officer Collarin.
1: Collarin.
0: Officer Collarin, you're a human being of the week, man. You do yeoman's work, and people gonna remember that, man. People gonna remember that. Human being of the week, we'll give you the claps. There it is right there.
3: Bravo.
0: We got what you need to know with the one and only Sybil Wilkes is coming up in about 15 minutes. It's the D.L. Hughley Show.
5: 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Warning! 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
6: 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I'll discuss next on The Daily Play with Joy Taylor.
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6: This is the Daily Play with Joy Taylor. The Patriots traded for A.J. Brown this offseason, reuniting him with the coach that drafted him, Mike Vrabel. Brown's time in Philadelphia was marked by constant friction, both reported and stated, between A.J. and just about everybody on the Eagles. Despite that, Brown said that Coach Vrabel ripped him. A ball he thought A.J. should have caught hit the ground. He said, Braves doesn't care about style points, and I don't either, so maybe he thought I was trying to get the crowd going. 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
1: A better life with Dr. Sanjay Gupta.
2: They say consistency is key, but sometimes you just gotta switch it up. A new study out of Harvard School of Public Health found that varying your exercise routine could add years to your life. What exercise someone did didn't matter much. What did matter was that all the exercises together worked all the muscle groups in their body. Now, an added benefit to changing things up is it can help you push through the plateau effect. That's when your body gets so efficient at doing something that you actually stop getting better at it. And we know from previous research that specializing in any one sport at a young age can make someone actually more prone to injury. And as experts we talk to point out, even elite athletes switch up things with their workouts, making sure to target strength, cardio, flexibility, balance, and doing that every single week. I'm Dr. Sanjay Gupta, helping you live a better life.
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1: Swab yourself, huh?
2: 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Oh, yeah. I mean, swab yourself for a good cause, right?
1: Yeah. Well, bad one either. All of them good. You know what I'm saying?
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1: 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Hey, this Q-tip is sticky. Just put it in a tray.
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0: Warming up for the One Voyage Cruise, that was T.I. Let them know. We got a song for when your mom and daddy were still together. That is coming up next. Plus, every man dreams of a woman who's down for whatever, whenever, and never has a headache or never too tired. But there still can be some drawbacks. We're going to explain on my top five. That is up in less than 15 minutes. Now it's time for What You Need to Know with the one and only Sybil Wilkes.
1: It's Sybil Wilkes with What We Need to Know. Diplomatic momentum is quietly building surrounding the ongoing military conflict in the Middle East. Speaking aboard Air Force One, President Trump expressed measured optimism regarding diplomatic negotiations with Iran, noting he maintains plenty of patience for reaching an agreement after U.S. diplomats paused 2 weeks of heavy military strikes to give peace talks space. However, the president sternly cautioned reporters that if a deal falls through, American forces will immediately return to executing targeted military strikes. Across the Midwest, severe weather is causing widespread destruction. A destructive tornado ripped through northeast Wisconsin Monday, causing extensive structural damage and leaving thousands of residents without power. The fast-moving storm system responsible for the twister went on to pummel parts of Illinois and Indiana, prompting active severe thunderstorm watches to the north and northeast of the Louisville, Kentucky metro region. Newly released diary entries from former Chief White House Medical Advisor Dr. Anthony Fauci offer candid glimpses into the COVID-19 pandemic response. Personal accounts released by Senator Rand Paul show Fauci acknowledging an intense media spotlight in early 2020 while observing White House frustration over claims he was outshining President Trump. His final entries from late 2022 highlight the severe political hostility he faced from extreme right-wing factions. And finally, the village of Robbins, Illinois, honored their own NBA champion and hometown hero Dwayne Wade over the weekend. Municipal leaders officially renamed South Clair Boulevard, his childhood street, to Dwayne Wade Boulevard, celebrating the star who led Marquette University to the Final Four before embarking on a legendary 16-year professional basketball career. Well done. To subscribe to my free daily newsletter, please visit SybilWilkes.com. For all the news 24/7, go to NewsOne.com. I'm Sybil Wilkes. Be informed. Be empowered.
0: Thank you so very much, Sybil. Jazzman.
2: Paid.
0: All right, more of the D.L. Hughley Show as we roll along. It's the D.L. Hughley Show.
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0: Yeah, he obviously crushed up the miracles and made a paste out of it. 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

0: It is the D.L. Hughley Show, your 2026 edition. In case you're going to be, well, I'm going to be at the Grand Conclave. I'm performing. Me and Joe Torre going to be there tonight.
1: That sounds like trouble. Man,
0: it's going to be a lot of fun. That's why I'm flying in and flying out. You're not getting me.
1: That sounds like trouble right there.
0: You can, Hunter Biden is my favorite crackhead ever.
1: I love Hunter Biden.
0: He's the most entertaining crackhead since Gator from Jungle Fever.
1: Yes, yep. He really is. Did you see the episode where he's got his own little theme song and they're singing about him being a crackhead?
0: Yeah, oh, because I'm a cooker. No.
1: That's it.
0: You see where he's about to put his foot in Nick Fuente's ass?
1: I sure did.
0: Watch your mouth, boy.
1: I like
0: that. Watch your mouth.
1: Undeserved. People were like, where's Hunter? He's like, here I am. I'm right here. I was like, ooh,
0: then remember Melania's house. She's going to sue him. She said, bring it on.
1: He sure did.
0: He's my favorite crackhead.
1: But you know what?
0: You see my cousin and then.
1: Oh, wow.
0: But he's.
1: Yeah, your cousin.
0: He's my favorite.
2: He ain't got a
1: podcast.
2: I don't
1: talk about your people, but yeah.
0: He's my favorite crackhead.
1: Yeah. I like Hunter.
0: He is the most entertaining.
1: But you think about it, he came about it honestly, because you remember when Joe earlier, when he could remember, he was pretty hot. Remember when Joe Biden couldn't be tamed because he'd say anything, anytime, anywhere. I was like, yo, somebody
0: Joe had a brain tumor before. That's probably why.
1: What?
0: Yeah, he did.
1: Oh, that's why he had.
0: I don't know if
1: Tourette's of sort.
0: There's no excuse for an ex-president's kid to be a crackhead. There's no.
1: Well, he talked about it. He said, people ask me all the time, why would I want to smoke crack? And he was like, well, because it was good at the time. Yeah. I was like, wow, Hunter.
0: Yeah, take a ride on that space shuttle.
1: But I loved his honesty. He was like, what do you mean? It was fun at the first time. It was fun.
0: Yeah.
1: Shoot.
0: A lot of people, man. Yeah. A lot of people. All right, coming up this hour, we got a song for when your mom and daddy were still together. We have my top five, a little note from the GED section. Of course, we're going to cover today's top stories with what's trending on the D.L. Hughley Show right now. Here's Olivia Dean. It's the D.L. Hughley Show.

0: That was
1: Olivia Dean, man. I need every man dreams of a woman who's down for whatever, whenever, never has a headache or is never tired. But there can be some drawbacks. We're going to explain on my top five. That's up after a song from when your mom and daddy were still together. Patti LaBelle, If Only You Knew, on the D.L. Hughley Show.

0: That's a song from when your mom and daddy were still together, Patti LaBelle, If Only You Knew.
1: I was thinking that was the song about your childhood friend.
0: It was a dude who was you know, a thorough dude from my neighborhood, but he died, right? So yep. We all go, this is maybe 10 years ago, 15 years
1: ago. Yeah, it's a little while ago.
0: He dies, we go to the funeral, and he kind of stressed, he was enjoying for a long time, right? So, everybody,
1: you gotta keep in mind, everybody was like, the street,
0: he was a real street dude, right? So I go to this funeral, and I hadn't seen some of these dudes in, I don't know, years, decades. So when everybody's walking by, this little dude who was obviously gay goes, "Somebody loves you, baby." Boy, them folded him up like a lawn chair.
2: He just started singing.
0: It was his dude.
1: It was his boo. But you know,
0: have you ever seen one of them publishers clearing out checks? They Jazzy buddy. Jeff that. Just go, man. Folded that dude up like a lawn chair, man.
1: Oh my God.
0: They folded him up like luggage, boy. It was, oh my God. Mm-hmm. He didn't bless get the whole heart. Line out.
1: Bless his heart.
0: Somebody.
1: But the fact that he cleared his throat to make sure he hit that note.
0: He did. But he clearly, like, he was a very small dude. He just walked up because it was, but he wasn't even, like, they were letting people say things.
1: Right.
2: Gotcha.
0: And he walked up. Somebody loves you, baby.
1: Yeah, he
0: man. Get that.
1: Yeah, he hit the gun.
0: His mother. Man, it was so. You know what? I was at a funeral one time, and the body had a and set up.
1: Oh, stop. Yeah, that happens. Stop. That happens.
0: What? I swear.
1: It's something to do with the muscles after rigor mortis. It is something that happens. Like a twitch.
2: Yeah. Are you serious?
0: Yes, I swear. The funniest thing, this is not funny because it wasn't, but my grandmother died, so we all go to the funeral.
1: Oh, I remember you telling me.
0: And this is, you could Google, this is really, so we're at the funeral and everybody's walking by and that ain't Big Mom. I'm like, Daddy, that ain't your mama. Don't you start that comedy stuff here. And then they noticed it wasn't her either. So they had put the wrong woman in the casket. Yes. And we drove around to other funeral homes, and they're like, she ain't in here either. So they didn't find her till months later. And my mother became an advocate for people that were.
1: Well, she sued first, right?
0: She sued, and everybody got, you know, some money. Everybody that was there got money. But she became an advocate for people that lost, because apparently it's not even an uncommon thing.
1: That's crazy. Like, how do you not know who the person is that not only you're working with, but you display it?
0: And she had on her clothes. She had on my grandmother's clothes. She had a ring on and stuff. But she was much smaller. I'm like, Big Mama ain't never lose this much weight. And it didn't look anything like her. Wow. My father was so mad at me.
2: Like, he told the truth.
0: Because he thought I was kidding. All right. Well, you can do whatever you want to, but I laughed the whole time. Mm-hmm. They got so mad at me, but you gotta admit that's hilarious.
1: It is funny.
2: Yeah, most people ain't gonna laugh in the funeral.
0: Well, laughter is involuntary. You don't want
3: to
0: laugh.
3: To say, that's
0: and it's worse when
3: way.
0: You don't want to laugh.
3: That's
1: well, it's harder to not laugh when you're not supposed to. It's harder to stop yourself.
0: Man, and once it breaks,
2: done.
1: Yeah, you're done.
0: Once you ain't supposed to laugh and it breaks,
2: done.
3: Mm-hmm. Yeah,
0: it's no
3: funerals.
0: And the harder you try to stop,
3: funerals and church. Oh, the two places that it's hard not
0: man.
3: To. Oh, man. I done gotten so many beatings because of that.
0: Man, I have seen my cousin Chucky, man. Manita died. My favorite human being in the whole world. He was. They, you know, because it was. It,

0: a warm, yes, emotional.
1: I wish we
0: journey.
1: Had time to tell you the story when I went to when his father. That's that
2: well,
1: story.
2: Well, we gonna have to save
1: away.
2: That.
1: We'll do it on the other side.
2: Oh, yeah.
1: Hilarious, stupid stories and more. Coming up.
2: Let's have a
0: dead, the Dead Sea Scrolls. All right, we got a little note from the GED section that's coming up in 15 minutes. It's the DL Hughley Show.
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1: My wife's grandma, when she last 98, she was so evil they buried her with her fist balled up. 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
2: Yes. 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

That was Jeremiah Neo, You to Love. So this past weekend, I was reading the audiobook for my new release, Charlie's Boy, which is available now on Amazon, but it'll be released on October 6th. Charlie's Boy, a memoir. And I was reading the book, and I remembered a story. When I was a young teenager, I used to get in trouble all the time, all the time, all the time. I got kicked out a couple of schools. I was always getting in trouble. And what I would do is blame everybody. It was my neighbors who were lying on me. It was teachers who conspired against me. It was my brothers and sisters. Everything was always someone else's fault. Everything. I had an excuse for everything. I think that's fairly common with a lot of people, but I had an excuse for everything. Everything. And I was always in trouble. I was always a source of angst for my parents. I drove them crazy. And one time after I got kicked out of Gardena High, I was going to Locke. I was there a week. And all of a sudden, these dudes that went there are chasing me down the street. I run into a liquor store, and the Korean grocer there is telling me to get out. And I'm like, I'm not leaving. She's like, I'll call the police. And I'm like, good, call the police. So I'm hiding in there among the honey buns, and in walks my father, Charlie. And he walks in there, and he is getting his six-pack of beer and his wild turkey, and he sees me. And he can deduce by the fact that I'm hiding in here and all those dudes out front that they must have chased me in here. So he says, come on, boy. We get in the car and we are riding along. And for a long time, my father didn't say one thing. Halfway home, he looked at me and says, have you had enough? He said, aren't you tired? And I remember thinking how tired I was. And that moment changed a lot for me because I was exhausted. Lying and running and hiding and doing all the things I've done. That reminds me of what I'm seeing in America. Aren't you tired of the way people feel about this country? Aren't you tired of having excuses made? It used to be a point when we didn't have algae in pools, when we weren't starting wars for no reason, when we weren't slapping tariffs, when people, there was at least some semblance of respect for this country. Nothing that you voted for is happening. Not one thing. The grocery prices aren't lower. The border isn't secure. Those new wars that weren't supposed to start have. We're on the brink of financial ruin. Aren't you tired? Aren't you tired of everything being about him? Aren't you tired of blaming every single person for every mistake, whether they had something to do with it or not? Aren't you tired of him taking credit? Aren't you tired of him robbing this country and stripping it for parts? Aren't you tired? Aren't you tired of this division and upheaval? Aren't you tired? There's not a day that goes by that something this guy says or does doesn't put you on edge. And then there are people who are so determined that they can't be wrong, so determined to stick to this course that they just let it keep happening. You're more involved in a game of soccer than you are in a war. Aren't you tired? Aren't you tired of things that used to be normal? We didn't used to have rigged elections. We didn't used to have algae in pools. We didn't used to have it. And now we do. Aren't you tired? That's a little note from the GD section. What's trending is coming up next in the D.L. Hughley Show right after Aaliyah. It's the D.L. Hughley Show.

0: We are going to be partying with the purpose with live performances of T.I., Keith Sweat, Eric Benet, Karen White, Rick Ross, King George, and of course we got a sail away party with the legendary Kid Capri and more. And of course, you know I'm going to kill the comedy stage and just add an unforgettable beach barbecue in Bimini with my brothers Anthony Anderson and Cedric the Entertainer. 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Jasmine, can you tell us what's trending, please?
1: Yes, I can. Ryan Clark, I don't know if you've seen this, but I've been watching this for several days now, apparently fired from ESPN. But he's been making the rounds and just basically talking about his experience. And he said, look, one of the things is I felt like I couldn't be myself.
0: Nope.
1: To be clear, I couldn't be black. And apparently he said that he felt he might have been too black for the executives, and they made it, you know, very difficult for him and said some bad things about him.
0: Stephen A. Smith, of course he's too black.
2: Yeah.
1: I mean, but you know, it was really sad watching him, what is it, the Pivot podcast, I think he does, and he just broke down crying. And the guys around him who were there, they were crying as well, I guess, as he was talking about how difficult it is to be a black man and work in that particular culture that is all white. And how it made him feel. It was very moving. You know, I always find it moving anyway when I see a black man cry. You know, not often that happens, but you know.
0: And you know what? Here's the thing. How is he too black to have a job, at ESPN? But Hesmith ain't too dumb to be in charge of the Army.
2: Oh, there you go with logic again.
0: I love Ryan Clark. I think he was a dope ass dude. I'm sorry that it happened to him.
1: Yeah, me too. There's another story that's trending that people are divided on the internet about, a mom who found a man under her daughter's bed.
2: Ooh.
1: And now she's facing murder charges. This happens.
0: Well, it's a lot of women when they find a man under their bed.
1: Yeah. But not when it's your kid. You know what I mean?
0: Oh, I'm sorry.
1: It was that kind of thing. Now, it ended up pretty bad because she ended up shooting the guy.
0: Of course.
1: Because under her daughter's bed. And
0: remember, Iron Man fell
1: asleep in someone. He's on drugs.
0: Yeah.
1: Or something.
0: When a white dude does, he becomes Iron Man. When a black dude does it, he gets shot.
2: Yeah. He becomes Dead Man.
0: It went from iron to steel, Jack.
1: Yeah.
0: It wasn't planned.
1: Well,
0: I can't hide on people's beds. Don't do that.
2: Went from iron to lead.
1: She's like, who in my house?
0: Yeah, you can't.
1: Black mama in Memphis. And again, not making light of the story. She's now facing potentially life behind bars.
0: How? You was under his bed.
1: How? I mean, it was her daughter's bed, I guess. And I guess the daughter had invited him in. I guess I don't know if he was leaving, running off the porch
0: or
1: something.
0: Well, he left now.
2: Gone for good.
0: Yeah, how about that?
1: Well, there you go. Yeah. That's what's trending.
0: Let me tell you something. I don't know a lot, but when somebody say, get out of the bed, that probably ain't a good thing.
2: Yeah,
1: that's probably not a good thing.
2: All.
1: What you should, you know, kind of hear that to be is get out the house.
0: That's exactly.
1: Not get under the bed.
0: That's what I would think.
1: There you go.
0: All right, coming up, we're going to find out what you learned. It's the D.L. Hughley Show.
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10: 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Sleep is when your body and your brain repair themselves. You should be getting 7 to 9 hours a night. And finally, number 4 often gets forgotten, socialization. 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I'm Dr. Sanjay Gupta, helping you live a better life.
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7: It is the DL Hughley Show, your 2026 edition. In case, I'm doing the grand conclave. So
1: yep, that's enough.
7: But I'm at the Memorial Theater in Cincinnati. Go to this place called Subi. Has a great breakfast.
1: Susie's?
7: Subi.
1: Oh, Subi.
7: Subi has a great breakfast.
8: Subi.
7: I think Cincinnati has one of the. You been there before?
8: No. No. Never heard.
7: Cincinnati has a one of the river is one of the most beautiful walks I've ever seen. Mm. And they, you know, that was where, what was that, Beloved was? Cincinnati. There was Kentucky.
9: Oh, the Oprah movie?
7: Mm-hmm. Uh-huh. That was where it was. And they found the old slave, I think about 15 years ago, they found an old slave quarter.
8: Surprise.
7: And it was
8: surprise.
7: At Officer Tatum's house. It was,
1: and he was home.
10: Yeah. He never left.
7: Okay, let that
10: y'all come on in.
1: Yeah, he's home dipping snuff.
10: Hey, bro, we free.
1: Yeah, he's dipping snuff on the porch.
7: So, Kentucky's right across from Ohio. Mm. As a matter of fact, when you land in Cincinnati, you land in Kentucky. Mm. So, I'm going to go see if I can find Mitch McConnell.
1: It's kind of like, where you find it?
7: Yeah. You know, even the governor's like, hey, just, you could call into, if you could, you can call into a radio station.
1: Yeah. Yep.
7: You ain't got to be
1: something.
7: You can call, man, these dumbass pictures of you.
9: Send a video.
7: Look like cutout pictures of you.
1: Man.
7: No, he ain't.
8: Check the crematorium.
7: Either that or stop it.
1: Yeah, that's what I say. Either I that or stop it. Because at this point, it's too much.
7: Yeah.
8: Yeah.
7: Either he's gone or incapacitated.
8: I think the six pack would give him away, you know.
7: Yeah.
8: He ain't never been in
7: that dude ain't, shape. One thing for sure, he ain't smiling like that.
8: Yeah.
9: No, the picture.
7: Unless his face is frozen that way.
1: No. Well, the other thing is the same picture from before. There's nothing different about it. His wife is just positioned different.
7: Yeah.
1: That's the only thing. I'm like, who do y'all think y'all are fooling? Y'all think we're stupid?
7: They
1: yes,
7: do.
1: They
8: yeah.
1: do.
8: Yeah. His
7: you
8: face.
7: Know, Mark Twain said about Kentucky, when the end of the world comes, I want to be in Kentucky because everything happens 10 years later, including his. Man, Lindsey Graham, he just had his funeral. His sister been at the job 2 weeks. You know, it was funny because you did you see Mike Pence go to the funeral?
9: No.
7: Yep, yeah, he was at the funeral. Well, because they didn't televise it. For all those people, all them religious fanatics who hate gay people, but they sure was pretending like they didn't know Lindsey. They sure were giving him a pass.
1: They sure are. Yeah.
7: Why is Lindsey being buried on his stomach? I don't know. It's a tribute to all his grinder customers.
1: DL, won't you stop
11: somebody
1: it? Stop it right now. And coming up next on the DL Hughley Show.
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11: Somebody loves you, baby.
7: Oh, it's the DL Hughley Show. We'll see you on the other side. Kyle, my favorite short bus operator. Pull that string. We got to go.
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hit you like I'm. 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
2: A better life with Dr. Sanjay Gupta.
3: How often do you stop to wonder whether you should share something that's revealing, maybe even embarrassing, with a partner, a friend, or even your boss? In her new book called Revealing, The Underrated Power of Oversharing, behavioral scientist Leslie John says doing just that can help you deepen relationships that are vital to your life. We need people to trust us in order to get things like love, friendship, and career success. That's what she told us. When you make yourself vulnerable by revealing something sensitive, it does make other people trust you. In turn, when you ask someone to reveal something about themselves, showing that interest will generally lead someone to like you more. Why? Because people like to be asked about themselves, she says. It also signals that they are discriminating and choosy, but in a good way. I'm Dr. Sanjay Gupta, helping you live a better life.
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0: Better Life with Dr. Sanjay Gupta.
1: They say consistency is key, but sometimes you just gotta switch it up. A new study out of Harvard School of Public Health found that varying your exercise routine could add years to your life. What exercise someone did didn't matter much. What did matter was that all the exercises together worked all the muscle groups in their body. Now, an added benefit to changing things up is it can help you push through the plateau effect. That's when your body gets so efficient at doing something that you actually stop getting better at it. And we know from previous research that specializing in any one sport at a young age can make someone actually more prone to injury. And as experts we talk to point out, even elite athletes switch up things with their workouts, making sure to target strength, cardio, flexibility, balance, and doing that every single week. I'm Dr. Sanjay Gupta, helping you live a better life.
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1: You know what irks the hell out of me is when a woman don't pick her feet up and slide.
2: Oh my god, that drives me crazy too. 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
2: she shifts, but she does. 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
1: Yes, she does.
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1: And let me tell you something.
2: She picks her feet up.
1: Some more at the best joke. She said Oprah changed her. She's got a new body. Got everything. She said she got everything is new except her Mississippi feet. I was like, man. It is the D.L. 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
3: 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And there is perhaps no movement more fundamental than walking. It reinforces the alignment, stability, and coordinated muscle activation that supports how your body moves, whether you're doing strenuous exercise or simply going about your daily life. This is according to Dana Santis, a strength and conditioning specialist. Even though you walk every day, Dana does say you can make small adjustments to immediately improve your walking mechanics. 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I'm Dr. Sanjay Gupta, helping you live a better life.
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